Planet.

same thing, and we have to go through each other to get these things.

It is time to grow, people, and we-

Good evening, everybody. I do hope you're all well. You are listening to the Thursday Night Show. I'm Hardy Miltz. Thank you, Anu, for that last hour. That was so chilled out. And much like the last time, I lost track of time. I was losing the plot. So many nice tunes. Perfect accompaniment for a summer. Well, it's not summer yet, is it? It's still spring. Perfect accompaniment to warm weather at last.

So I shall be with you for an hour as usual. And we are very lucky this week. We have, following me, Turf Wars, 2 hours with Turf Wars. Ten o'clock we have Eerie, taking us up to midnight. D1 Radio, after midnight. An hour with Alex Croft. We will then possibly be swooping over to the States. Not sure yet who will be playing in that slot, but after that slot, at 2 o'clock in the morning UK time, DJ Brian Borden is back as usual, and then we will go live to Kentucky for Sister Lo-Fi, our techno evangelist.

As always, I have for you a roundup of new and recent releases from the indie scene. And recently I've been starting with the same track every week. This week I decided to open the show with this one. This is Kieran Hebden and William Tyler. Kieran Hebden is, of course, Fortet. I think this is amazing.

I am very much a fan of Fortet. He has been releasing singles recently. This is a single. Goodness me, it's 10 minutes long. But I think you can hear his style coming through.

And there are people in the chat room, Anna in particular, who is enjoying this track. Don't forget, you can join us in the chat room. 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If you go to our website, you will find a link to our Discord channel. Please log in and say hello. We love to hear from you. So I'm going to fade this out now and play the next track that I have chosen for you. This is Julie Byrne. The track is called Greater Wings. From her album Greater Wings, it will be out on July the 7th. It's rather nice.

That was King Krule, spelt K-R-U-L-E. The track is called If Only It Was Warmth, from his album Space Heavy, out on June the 9th. I thought that reminds me of something, and I couldn't figure out what it was. I think it reminds me of James Blake and his track. I forget the name of the track now, but it said the lyrics were, if the car beside you moves ahead. I don't know. Let me know in the chat room if it also reminded you. This is the new one from Bright Eyes. I have played a couple of theirs before from their new album, The People's Key, a companion EP. They have been releasing EPs regularly over the last year, reimagining tracks that they have re-recorded from their back catalogue. This one is called When You Were Mine.

Something is announced by your life, my love. Something is announced by your every thought and your every action, by all that you have been and in all that you are becoming. Have you forgotten who you are? Have you forgotten what you came here to do? No, there is a reason why you chose to be born into this moment of unprecedented challenges and transformative opportunities. Remember to remember from whence you came as you step into the power

speak, and you must learn to trust the silent knowing of your heart as you surrender to the call of your ever-present potential.

This is Maggie Miles. I stumbled across Maggie Miles on SoundCloud. Her whole album is on SoundCloud. You can stream it. It is called The Lack Thereof. It will be released... it has been released properly. You can get it on Bandcamp. Before that, I played Lost Under Heaven. They used to call themselves simply L-U-H. From their new album, Something Is Announced By Your Life. That will be out on June the 6th. And this one is an act I have played, I can't remember now, 3 or 4 tracks perhaps, from their new album, Tracy Denham. And the only reason I even listened to any of their stuff was because I thought an album title of Tracy Denham was amusing. This was also out last week. This track is called Changer.

Adam in the chat room spotted immediately that was the vocals of Damon Albarn. Blur have a new album out. It will be called The Ballad of Darren. I'm sure there's a story there. I haven't made any effort to seek out why it has been named that. It will be out on July the 21st. That track was called The Narcissist. This one is a new act for me. They are called Deary. They are a duo based in London. All I could find was that they are called Dotty and Ben. This will be out on a limited edition cassette. However, you can get it off of Bandcamp and all the other digital sources. It's rather nice. The track is called, it's a single, and the track is called Beauty in All Blue Satin.

There is more than one person in the chat room saying this is nostalgic. Nation of Language, they are based in Brooklyn and they said in their press release with this track that they have drawn inspiration from acts like REM and jangly pop from the 80s. It certainly is nostalgic, I think. Who was it? And somebody said it reminds Turf War

What other act would write a song about a 22-hour baby who wants to go back in the womb having seen how awful the world is? Yeah, it was Sparks. D1 in the chat room spotted it immediately. well, not immediately, but halfway through. Sparks, apparently, are back with Island Records after 47 years. You've got to hand it to those guys. They just reinvent themselves with every LP. This is a new act. They are called King Falcon. The track is called Cadillac. It's a single. They're a new act. They're based in Queens, New York. I think this is just a lot of fun. It's old rock and roll. And it tells a story.

This is a great track, isn't it? This is Girl Ray. Girl Ray are three girls based in London. They have an album out on August the 4th. It will be called Prestige. This track is called Up. And I have to tell you who is coming up next. Turf Wars follows me. Oh, as I said when I opened the show, we are so lucky. We have 2 hours with Turf Wars. 10 o'clock, we have Eerie taking us up to midnight. D1 Radio after midnight. Alex Croft, an hour with him. I'm not yet sure who will be following Alex, whoever it is. You can be sure it will be a wonderful show. But at 2 o'clock in the morning, our time, DJ Brian Borden will be back as always. And then we will go live to Kentucky. Sister Lo-Fi, 2 hours with him. He is our techno evangelist.

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You can find us live. Oh, I'm talking all over the lyrics. I'm sorry, but I have to tell you. We are live every Thursday. You can catch us on our radio show on Alexa. 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

I think this is a really nice track, and I've spoiled it by talking all over it. I will try and remember to play it next week. This is Megabog. Megabog is Aaron. Oh, I've forgotten the name now. I've lost the plot. But I shall play this next week, because it's a really interesting track. She has an album out called End of Everything.

Anyway, I shall stop wittering on. I shall fade out shortly for Turf Wars. Thank you so much for listening, and I will speak to you all next week.

0: Sorry, we were late.
1: That means I'm going to have to cut Lyle Lovett.
0: A little short, wasn't he? Wasn't he married anew to Julia Roberts or something?
2: He was.
0: Yeah, what?
2: Pretty Woman.
0: How on earth did she choose him?
2: My God, he looked like... Well, I don't even have the words to describe it. You know, earlier in the chat, David, I was talking about how sometimes I focus so much on one person's feature, I can't even hear what they're saying. He had one of those, man.
0: Yeah, like the big nose, yeah. Wasn't it, and everything. Yeah, he actually looked like one of the extras in the Addams Family, and I'm not joking with that. Anyway, let's get rid of Lyle Lovett, because she ain't no lady, she's my wife, apparently. And that actually leads us in late. I know, thank you, Hardy, much love for covering my butt problems. But that leads us nicely...
2: Covered your ass.
0: It is love spurts, isn't it? A new revolution.
2: It is spurting here. we have made sure that we're going to have a very spurty show for you.
0: We do have a squirty show, and I like to call it the Neil Gaiman edition of Love Spurts, Love Spurts 3, because we celebrate, don't we, you know, all things BDSM. Because poor Neil of Wisconsin, he's had a bit of a hard time being kink-shamed recently. I'm not going to even get into the politics. Well, I'm going to get into the politics of it, right? Neil Gaiman's been a little bit of a naughty boy. But he's been a legally naughty boy, right? Not illegally naughty boy, a legally naughty boy. He likes a bit of slap and tickle with his slap and tickle. And it looks like a couple of people that he's had a bit of slap and tickle with has got buyer's regret, quite frankly.
3: How dare you?
0: So don't kink shame. This is not a kink shaming show. We are a squirting show.
4: How dare!
2: Squirting, squirting. Oh, so much love.
0: That's my bit said. So we're talking kink and all things like that, but also we know we've got a bit of obsession out there, and I don't mean the aftershave.
2: I used to like that.
0: Did you? I thought you'd be more a 1980s jazz woman, personally, you know.
2: I like jazz too.
0: Right, and my mic's a bit low. Let's up that. Maybe the ducker is. Can you hear me now?
2: Yeah, guys, how are we sounding on the mic? Let us know.
0: Anyway, this is an emotion, an obsession.

like a butterfly. I mean, what does that mean? You got a little kill jar or something.

Adam C. He's just watched a documentary on cocaine. And he's going to watch all his documentaries like that now. You know, Adam, it's funny you say that. But I watched my... And I know you'll be interested in this. I watched my first porno the other day. God, I've aged since then.

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1: That's our sponsors for today, Recall Inc., where they can remember it for you wholesale. And that's a doffing of cap to a conversation Hardy Milts and I were having a couple of months ago about Philip K. Dick. Because we all know that Hardy absolutely loves Dick.
2: Order!
1: Anyway. So we had a bit of animotion there with Obsession. We were due to have Depeche Mode. It's no good, a bit of Nephew Dave, but I'll do that in my Friday show tomorrow. We are obviously running late because we started late. So where are we next? It's anew. It's the Divinals, isn't it? And
3: we
1: had something to say about this.
3: Well, we can't have a show on the Nude Romantics on a Valentine's Day without having the Divinals. What are you doing on Valentine's Day?
1: Finding a whole mate, not a soul mate, apparently.

0: Hang on. Oh, are we at a bed already? No, we're not. We've got this stupidly long intro to the Eurythmics and Missionary Man. And, Missionary Man? Yeah, it's got a really stupidly long intro of about 40 seconds. Which is just time, isn't it, Anu? To question the missionary position.
1: Indeed. You know what it's about, right?
0: Yeah, yeah, missionary position, right? Okay, so missionary position and doggy position. What do dogs do? Do they get turned on by the missionary position?
1: Oh, yeah, if a dog did it missionary style, that would be kinky, right?
0: Yeah, right, do they go, do me like a human dog?
1: Wow, wow, wow, diggy-do, diggy-do. Yeah. Do me people style, baby.
0: Snoop human just doesn't work, does it?

0: see, Snoop had it wrong, didn't he, Anu? It actually, you know, don't mess with the missionary man, not the doggy style dude.
1: There's its advantages.
0: What, missionary or doggy?
1: Both. That's why you mix it up.
0: I tell you, as that was Missionary Man by the Eurythmics ending, I tell you why. Doggy style has its advantages and disadvantages. Imagine the scene, right? It's, you know, it's a Sunday, early Sunday morning. You've had a night out on the line. You've gone home with a new lover. And, you know, you're doggy styling on the sofa. And she says, no, I really want, you know, turn around. I want to see your face. Just pull out your driving license. You know what I mean? It's not difficult.
1: I thought you said just pull out.
0: I've no idea where that came from. Anyway, we've got about 10 seconds to introduce the track, so we'll deal with it in the back of the house. This is Volare. This is...
1: By Domenico Modugno. Actually, it was called Blue Dipinti de Blue.
0: I'm glad you said that.
1: Before it was called Volare from 1958.
0: It was? Eurovision winner, was it?

0: So we have a great version of this at the Arsenal we used to have in the noughties.
1: Really?
0: Yeah. It was for Patrick Vieira.

0: stare.
1: Actually had a shirt that had the words written on the back. Signed by Patrick Vieira, funnily enough. Got it done, got it sorted specially.

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1: Yeah, baby! That's the way to do it to Elmo! 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I feel strangely sleepy!
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3: Oh, as I went home on Monday night, as

0: You're quite right, actually, Anu. That was for the listeners out there. Seven Drunken Nights by the Dubliners. And yeah, you know, a drunken song makes, drinking songs make everything better, don't they?
1: Absolutely. And football songs.
0: Yeah, and football songs. Now, I want to say, you know, there is one thing that drinking songs and football songs can't make better. And it segues, funnily enough, nicely into our next track, which is called L7. It's called Pretend You're Dead by L7. Now, two things about L7. They went on the Word years ago, a sort of late night magazine show, and got their minkies out on air, which is fine, you know, wonderful stuff. But Pretend You're Dead reminds me of a date I had when I was working at Rolls Royce years and years and years ago, in about 95, with a trainee mortician. You know, it was fine, right? A couple of dates, blah, blah, blah, blah, blah. You know, turned into something a bit more, you know, after a few weeks, anyway. She decided to ask me a little in-bedroom favour. I thought, you know, I'm down with most things. I'll try anything once. I'm trisexual, after all. But this really got me a little bit, actually. She wanted me to have, no word of a lie, a cold bath. Right.
1: Okay.
0: Then lay really still, and she would take control. Now, normally that'd be fine, but this was a trainee mortician, man.
1: Yes, and it's a cold bath. I mean, that's
0: not bad. You're focusing on the wrong thing here, Anu.
1: I'm sorry. You're right. Well, that's not helping either, right? Cold bath, I mean, more shrinkage.
0: I know. I mean, Kiwi Girl's accusing me of kink shaming now, which of course we're not doing on this show. It's not bloody kink shaming. I said it was fine if it was anyone else but a trainee mortician who insisted on telling me that the first thing she embalmed was a baby. I don't want to know that.
1: Oh my god, you naughty, naughty, dirty boy.
0: No, I was the innocent. Anyway, in honour of that moment, it's L7.
1: Necro
0: getting their minkies out.

So we've pretended that we're dead, a new revolution, haven't we? L7 did. Now it's time to tie up your dead, or whatever, with a bit of Guns N' Roses. Dead not included.

0: So that was Pretty Tied Up by Guns N' Roses. Pretty Tied Up, yeah. There are quite a few ways to go on Valentine's Day. Being tied up is one of them.
1: It is indeed. We've got actually some general King themed stuff later, haven't we? Like cradles and sex swings and whatnot. So yeah, no, go on. Sorry, I interrupted you there, Renu.
0: So we've got one of these things, right? Valentine's Day, Guns N' Roses. Roses and love. So I'm not much into Valentine's Day and these Hallmark holidays. So one year, I'm, you know, cooking something at home, go down to the convenience store to ask for a bunch of parsley. And all these Indian dudes in the store, they don't know I'm Indian, so they're talking in Hindi, but they don't realize I understand them. So I ask for some parsley. The guy from the back room brings a bunch of coriander. And the guy in the front says, no, this is parsley, the one that looks like flowers in Hindi. The guy comes back to the back room, hands me a bunch of parsley and says, Happy Valentine's Day.
1: You got actually given a bunch of parsley for Valentine's. Wow. I don't know if I've got time to say, I had someone leave me a random note when I went to the bathroom in a Weatherspoons, believe it or not, next to my
0: pram.
1: Just saying Happy Valentine's. It made me really, really happy. Anyway. Time for the Age of Aquarius, the fifth dimension. We are in the Age of Aquarius, aren't we?
0: It's the zodiac sign for February, yes.
1: So here we go.

I think Hardy's just admitted to being a flower child live on TTNS.UK. Stay tuned for more riveting Hardy Melts news.

0: is, of course, as I sit here and rip the piss out of Hardy, who is a lovely bloke. He has an excellent show that precedes this one, 7 till 8, every Thursday on ttns.uk. Hardy Milts, friend and no stranger to heavy guitar music.
1: Protector of the noisy guitar.
0: Protector of the noisy guitar, indeed.
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to George Michael's Toilet Trading now. 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

0: more Hardy Melts news tonight. Hardy Melts, man of the noisy guitar, actually loves the bass. Good work, Hardy. I like the bass too, especially the double bass. I frequently indulge in a bit of double bassing.
1: Give me the money.
0: Just picture it and you'll get one.

Good evening, everybody. I do hope you're all well. You are listening to the Thursday Night Show. I'm Hardy Miltz. Thank you, Notorious PIP, for that last hour. An amazing selection of tunes, as always. I particularly like that Doctor Who theme track. That took me back. Anyway, I have to tell you who is on for

and then two, and then 2 hours with Sister Lo-Fi. He is our techno evangelist.

usual, I have for you a roundup of new and recent releases from the indie scene. Quite a few singles this week, just by pure chance. But this next one is not a single, it is from a debut LP. This next one is Asha Jeffries. She is from Brisbane. It's a debut LP. However, in 2021, she debuted with an EP. I have not heard that EP. In fact, this is the first track of hers I have ever heard. It is called Stranger. Her debut LP will be called Ego Ride, out on April the 12th. I really like this.

0: WhatsApp Divinyl and the Need Romantics on 07568609900.
1: Yeah!
2: Oh, come on, Tom! Don't do it to me again! It's been a day, all right? Stand back. How are you, Frederick?
3: I am entirely sober.
2: Really?
3: From
2: you look great in that leopard print coat. So we are the Nude Romantics here on nuderadio.uk and ttns.uk. Big thanks to Hardy Milts there, and sorry we were a little late. There was a bloody problem with a thing, and there was a power supply issue, and there, oh, you don't want to know.
3: It accidentally connected the connection to the sewer and not to the internet.
2: So, this is a show, isn't it, Fred? We're in the month of April, which we thought long and hard about, and we have themed this the month of Grapril.
3: And hard. What did you call
2: it? Grapril.
3: Grapril. That's right, kid.
2: Not about grapes. It's about age. And being old.
3: Yeah.
2: Life, death, over 60s, that sort of vibe. We're going to kick off with the Kings Have Long Arms. Featuring Phil Oakey, no less, who's well in his 60s.

0: Oh, tell you what, that was a bit hairy there, wasn't it, Fred? Nothing was working. Nobody could hear you.
1: Yeah, and that's a bad thing if nobody can hear me.
0: Well, you know, I mean...
1: No.
0: Yeah, I know. We prefer it that way, Fred. It's like I used to manage a band years ago, and when I took them out on the road, I always used to go up to the sound engineer and say, sort of quite quietly, could you completely kill the volume on the keyboardist microphone? Just don't tell him.
1: Just put him in the monitor.
0: Yeah. Anyway, so this is our celebration of everything old. That was, of course, the leathery Iggy Pop.
1: Yeah, was unkillable.
0: I mean, I did actually think about putting Robert Plant in that slot instead. Well, either way, they're a bit leathery with hair, aren't they?
1: Yeah. They've got these kind of leathery face, kind of a bit like mine, really.
0: Well, you're not that leathery yet.
1: No, I'm getting there.
0: Do you want to be a leather boy, Fred?
1: Depends. What time of day you're asking, David?
0: Well, I don't know. Anyway, enough talk about you being a leather boy. That was Cagney and Lacey Hardy Milton. Now we're going to get on with Jumpin' Jack Flash.
1: It's

0: yes, that is, of course, Rolling Stones, Jumpin' Jack Flash. You right there, Fred?
1: Yeah, I'm loving it.
0: Yeah, yeah. It's given we started pretty ropily. It's you know, we go in there with some energy, aren't we?
1: I think we get away with this. You know, it's not too bad.
0: Yeah. So what was I going to say? Yeah, we've got loads coming up in the show. I've had to trim a bit of fat because obviously we were on a bit late. But we've got some pulp, Help the Aged. I know Jarvis is still a spring chicken technically, but he is helping the aged. And I always wonder why that's aged and not just aged. We've got Gary Numan. Because, of course, Gary Numan is 2 weeks older than Gary Oldman, making Gary Oldman the newer Gary. We've got a bit of Public Image Limited. We've got Leonard Cohen. We do some 80s stuff. We've got some Shirley Bassey. Tom Jones, your countryman, Fred.
1: What? Proper mate.
0: Absolutely. But now we're going to go with Nephew Dave. Bit of Dave Garney's getting on in age a bit, isn't he? And this one goes out to all the stalkers out there.

0: big debate in the chat room about what would be the best Depeche Mode track.
1: Ooh. Ooh, yeah.

0: dare you?
1: That's right, we're all stalking Greta.

0: still fresh as the day it came off the hot press. That's the Bee Gees was staying alive, although I think only one of them's still alive.
1: There is only one of them staying alive, but he's doing a bloody good job, to be fair, is Barry.
0: Yeah, that's just still an awesome track. It's still
1: it is, isn't it?
0: I mean, that is the most recognisable bass riff I've ever heard.
1: Yeah, and there's actually one thing I've just realised listening through McCann's. There's a surprising amount going on in that track underneath.
0: Oh yeah, there's a lot going on. You don't particularly notice it when you're grooving on a dance floor, man. You know, like I do, because I'm like an amazing dancer.
1: Are you now?
0: No.
1: This is snake hips, are you? Anyway, we've gone fairly high energy so far, haven't we? So I think we need to have a breather.
0: Yeah. And we can't be doing that. Jesus Christ, David, we're getting old.
1: Well, I've just realised as well that when I close the mic, the loop back to you, or from you to me, has completely gone. So actually, I can't hear you when I've closed the mic, which is a problem because I have no idea what you're talking about.
0: Is that a bad thing? I mean, Jesus Christ, just pick a response. I mean, it's going to be hilarious.
1: Anyway, I think it's time we had a bit of Leonard Cohen, isn't it?
0: Yeah, I think we should. Everybody knows.
1: No. Tara Song.
0: Ooh.
2: Well, my friends are gone and my hair is grey. I ache in the places where I used to play. And I'm crazy for love.

grown bitter, but of this you may be sure. 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

0: think so.
1: Yeah, I'd say it was about then, wouldn't I? So, Hardy Milts is quite right, actually. There was a whole controversy about outing Savile in the previous. But anyway, we're not going to talk about that because we got the Bill Cosby theme tune coming up. Immediately after we play Gary Numan, My Name Is Ruined. Ruin. I love that gag, don't I, really? So, Fred, what's your view on the Numanoid?
0: I am supremely indifferent.
1: Really? How can you be indifferent to Gary Numan?
0: Well, that's nothing new, is it?
1: Really? You're just doing this to antagonise me now, aren't you?
0: No, I'm just a fucking heretic. It's my job.
1: You are. You're... I've got yoghurt in the fridge with more culture than you. Anyway, Gary Numan gets in, not least for the fact he was 66 exactly 28 days ago, but for the fact that he's 2 weeks old, younger. No, Gary Numan is 2 weeks older than Gary Oldman. Ah, it gets confusing. Here's My Name Is Ruined.
0: I don't know who to vote for anymore.

0: featuring Persia Webb, his daughter, on backing vocals there. That was My Name Is Ruin, as we dive straight into the Bill Cosby Show soundtrack. And, Fred.
1: Yeah?
0: You're being very quiet tonight. Is that because I don't know what you're saying? Close the mic.
1: Just can't hear me.
0: Yeah.
1: Technical difficulties. I'm talking into the void as usual, David.
0: Wow, that's true. That's no way to talk about Anu.
1: Anu would be horrified.
0: Yeah. She would be if it were false. Nah, I'm only joking, love. Anyway, where am I going with this? So, coming up for you, we've got a track by... Do you remember Baby Bird, who did You're Gorgeous in about 96, 95?
1: Yes, fucking love that too.
0: Yeah, yeah, well, they had a follow-up track from the next album.

Rest of Star Man. 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Good to see you. And D1 as well. Yeah, you got me for this slightly extended 1.5 hours tonight, so... Plus I had a show planned, but we just got thrown at the wall.

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But it's good to see you all in the chat room. Do tell us what you've been up to. I think there's still a

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0: Diner. 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Thanks. Bye.
1: Oh, definitely. 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

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Although I certainly have. What a fantastic evening. Thank you, Ian, Hardy, DJ Wafflemeister, Zing, D1, all for fabulous sets with such variety. I'm having a fantastic time with increasing my beats per minute. Not just for my heart, but also for my music. Tonight I've got some trance tracks. Hopefully my voice isn't breaking up. It sounds like it is to me, but I hope you enjoy the set.

0: Are you satisfied now?
1: You are more meaning to the world. Delicious.
0: And now, Pebble Dash, my microphone.
1: Overdrive.
0: Evokes.
1: And I can only do it like.
0: So I get my oats.

Stand by.

Hello, hello, Thursday Night Show. This is Adam C, and welcome to this evening's show. So tonight I'm going to be doing a show around food. You can hear popcorn in the background, of course. I think I'll start by telling you who's been on this evening and who's going to be on for the rest of the night. So as usual, to start, we had Ian Juliet, followed by Daisy and the Mother. Awesome new show. If you haven't heard that, do listen to everything on catch-up. Following Daisy and the Mother, we had the usual Harsey Milts setting the scene, followed by Voice of Doom from a car park. Doomy was playing from the O2 Arena, and that went really well, so a good jazz set. You've just heard Ant Coombs, and I'm on until 11. Following me is Night Talks at the J Reggae Diner, and then we have 2 hours with Dr. Rock doing assorted classic rock, and then 2 hours with Two Puff from America. So, I think we'll start by playing Charlie Big Potato by Skunk and Nancy. Enjoy.

The awesome Skunk and Nancy there with Charlie Big Potato. So on the subject of potatoes, we've got Hot Chip now with Over and Over.

So that was Hot Chip with Over and Over. If anyone's not in the chat room, do come and join us on Dustcord at ttns.uk. There's people there having fun talking about the music and any old rubbish. So this evening I put out a teaser that I'm going to play the maddest track I have, and using the potato we've just been talking about and fish, Bauhaus have decided to come up with a drug-addled recipe for fish cakes. So let me know what you think.

0: hungry.
1: So after the madness of Bauhaus, we had the madness of Orbital with the salmon dance. Let's make things a little more sensible now, but staying with the fish theme, we've got Rock Lobster by the B-52s, as promised earlier.

Rock Lobster there by the B-52s. First, apologies. Thank you to Ian Joliet in the chat room for keeping me honest. It was, of course, the Chemical Brothers that made the Salmon Dance, not Orbital. Apologies. Next Fish tune is Fish Below the Ice by Shriekback. Shriekback gave us quite a lot of choice. They also have a track called Coelacanth, which, as you probably know, is the world's oldest fish. So there we go.

So that was Shriekback. Next, I'm going to play you Green Onions by Booker T and the MGs. You probably recognize this one.

That, of course, was the Fat Boys Are Back by the Fat Boys. So Jay is in the chat room. Jay, thanks to you for this set. The other week you played some tracks by the Fat Boys. It made me remember this track, and I went down the whole food route, and we ended up with this set. Also, apologies to everyone who was enjoying Green Onion. Me and my elbows got in the way of the track, and pressed the wrong button, and so we jumped into the middle of a song. So apologies for that. Salt and Pepper next. Push it.

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This is Pop Police Itself with Another Man's Rhubarb.

0: Another Man's Rhubarb by Populeat itself. Staying on the fruit theme, we have Juicy Red Apple by Skin Up.
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So shout out to Hardy Mills, who's remembering that one from back in the day. Also for Hardy Mills, I know he likes the next band. This is Porridge Radio with Lavender, Raspberries.

Creatures by The Stranglers there. We've vaguely done a bit of way through a meal. We've started with savoury stuff. We've gone on to fruit. Let's have some ice cream to finish. This is Let Them Eat Ice Cream by the KLF.

I've been Adam C. This has been a show about food. Coming up next is Nighthawks at the Virtual Diner. So please stay tuned for that. I'm going to tune you out with the most nauseating song I think I have, which is the Gummy Bear song. So apologies. Hope to catch you in a few weeks' time. Oh,

very, very nice. So, we have just gone over 1 o'clock, which is really pretty awesome. It's nice to have a 2-hour slot as always. So come and join us at the thursdaynightshow.com. Listen to the music. You can also listen to it on Rewind. So if you are listening, thank you very much, and keep on listening for many, many more hours of awesome music, and very eclectic as well. So it's always really such a treat, and bound to listen to something that you've never heard before, which is great. Well, next up is something called Blind Dog. I had never heard of this band until yesterday when a friend posted it, and he had happened to just really love them. But they're from the 90s, and so I think that's pretty cool, to be honest. I like finding aged, I don't know what the appropriate word is here, but older music. It's always good to share. So, okay, this is Blind Dog with Back Off.

Oh, beautiful. I mean, very traditional, quintessential in its own right. Can definitely feel the vibes of, Truck Fighter and some of the other amazing bands that followed on from that, really. But yeah, pretty awesome. Well, next up is a bit of Monkey 3. If I haven't gone on about these guys before, I won't, I promise, do too much of their promotion, but they are fantastic. These are the guys that definitely led me to bands like Color Haze and, oh, it's hard to even think on the spot about some of the others. But yeah, these are really, really cool. Coza Sui as well is another band that kind of spun off. Well, it didn't spin off of these guys, but definitely comes through from the vibes of these. So anyway, here you are. Here's a Circles by Monkey 3.

very, very nice. Such an incredible band. Every gig that I've ever been to where they've been, it's been one heck of a night. Well, and we're easing into another awesome band called Elder. I have played these many times on TTNS. They are also absolutely incredible. And great for journeys. We're talking about different kinds of journeys in the chat room. If you want to join us, it's thethursdaynightshow.com. I should mention as well that DJ Brian Borden is going to be after myself. So if you hold in there, 2 a.m. But I imagine many of you aren't actually all in the UK. Anyway, so Elder. 3, and this is it.

Oh, I very nearly lost track there. And you'll hear that just as I come in. Oh, that's just, it's like 8, well, nearly 9 minutes of just pure awesome journey. I don't know what else to call it. It's just this really gorgeous flow that just takes you and makes you lose every sight of reality, or at least that's the effect it has on me. Okay, so yeah, going a bit more into the stonery bits with Rotor, and I hope you like these guys. Always comes to me that like majority of their stoner rock psych music is quite focused in places like Germany, Austria, some Sweden as well, but yeah, it's very kind of concentrated in a certain area, and then there's like America, and it's like, oh, okay. But anyway, no disrespect to any of them. I really love them, and here is some Rotor.

Very, very lovely. Yeah, so I'm gonna play one that I actually skipped before, because now I'm realizing the time and I've got a little bit more time. I think I must have sped up or caught up with myself. So this might be a little bit of a change, and but I think it'll work quite nicely. This is a bit of Eddie Hazel with I Want You.

Well, the wonderful track, the bit of an earworm. those riffs are just so lovely. Righty, well, next up we are going to be playing a bit of Minus Green. These guys are from Vienna, and this is Primal.

DJ Brian Borden. Boop, boop. Okay, so next up for you guys is actually a band from Argentina called Aya. And I'll just let you enjoy this one before it's my last song. But thank you very, very much. I'm thoroughly enjoying this. So here you go. Here's Aya.

Very, very nice. Well, it's nearly time for me. This is going to be my last track, and then you're going to be with DJ Brian Borden tonight, which is pretty cool. You're in for a treat, so hang in there, guys. Okay, so thank you very much. It's been really lovely. Lots of chat going on in the chat room, which is always really, really nice. And yeah, just remember to come and join us every Thursday at the ThursdayNightShow.com. Get in the chat. We love new people. And we talk about all sorts, but we're a funny bunch. That's the main thing. Okay, so this is Liquify. It's a fantastic band, very eclectic in some ways. They do like to experiment quite a lot, but they are absolutely brilliant. And I like it because not many of their songs sound the same, which is sometimes quite rare to find in a band. Okay, here you go. Thanks again. Good night, everyone. Here you are, Liquify.

Good evening. Welcome to the Thursday Night Show. My name is Jan, and this is Pure. Tonight we're going to be looking at Island Records, Purely Electric.

that fabulous? That was Sparks with This Town Ain't Big Enough from the both of us from 1974. And before that we had Virginia Plain from Roxy Music, and we started the show with Grace Jones, Pull Up to the Bumper, a classic. Coming up now, a little bit of John Martin.

Of course. That was Frankie Goes to Hollywood with Relax. And I'm sure we've all got a little memory to go along with that one, especially those that were there. Oops. Anyway, coming up now, a number from Gillian Cope. Well, shut your mouth.

Well, with the next track, we're going to move into the 20th century. A track from, when was it? 2014, I think. Oh, no, 2005 even. There we go, a little bit of Ladytron. I used to DJ this. The remix went down very well.

shout out to V-Dub. Just for reminding me that we are actually in the 21st century. Not the 20th. Live radio.

0: That was Tone Low. Tove Lo, pardon, not Tone Lock, sorry. Little faux pas there with Stay High, the remix, the Habits remix. Anyhow, coming up now, got a little number by Disclosure.
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0: bass, bass, bass, bass, bass, bass, bass, bass, bass, bass, bass, bass.
1: Give it up for Dizzy Rascal, Bassline Junkie. Coming up now, a classic artist. She's no longer with us, but she'll always be in our hearts.
2: Bye, Charlie.
3: I'm sorry, Charlie Murphy. I was having too much fun.

So I shall be with you for an hour, as usual. Another roundup of new and recent releases from the indie scene.

I shall be followed this week by Notorious P.I.P. Very much looking forward to her. Then we have 2 hours with Ant Coons. And then the return of Grings. He will be straddling midnight with a 2-hour show. 1 o'clock UK time. Nassim winding down the evening for us. This is a fun tune, isn't it? This is Los Bichos. The track is called Los Christmas.

And this is another kind of Christmassy track. This is Moby and Jose James.

This is Andy Shelf. Track is called Catch Your Eye from his album Norm, which will be out February the 10th. And this one is Bayonne. It's a single from I don't think it's from an I should have to get back to you.

0: So I couldn't read my own writing. This is a single from Roger Sellers. He's calling his act Bayonne, I think? B-A-Y-O-N-N-E. Track is called Solo. And this one is an act called Best Friend. The track is called Lemon Lime. It is also a single.
1: Okay.
0: Lemon Lime is a Canadian duo.
2: Maybe we're alone, maybe nothing really matters, and maybe I'm an asshole with the flair for the drum. Oh, God.

So, like I say, Best Friend are a Canadian duo, Stacey Kim and Kaylin Jeffrey. This next one is an act called Blue Eyes. Or maybe there's another way to pronounce it. There's an umlaut, I think, over the U. This track is called Never Got Better from an EP called Healing Hurts.

This is a cover of So Much Wine by The Handsome Family. This is Phoebe Bridgers on this cover. Before that, I played Bridal Party. The track was called Pool from their album Cool Down, which we will be out on February the 15th. And before that, I played Gruff Rhys, Amen, from his new album, The Almond and the Seahorse Sound. Gruff Rhys, of course, from Super Furry Animals. And this is a new act for me. They are called Lipticism.

Isn't that lovely? I say they are called Lipticism. It's actually she. Alana Satchel from Chicago, from her album Two Mirrors Facing Each Other. I don't know when her album will be out, but I shall certainly seek it out, because I think that's an amazing track. This is Rosie Thomas, We Should Be Together, featuring Sufjan Stevens.

0: along, we called it normal. Every second of collective heartbreaks, all
1: together, every single head shakes. Shut your eyes, but it won't. This is Paramore, the news from their album This Is Why, out on February the 10th. Before that, I played Nothing Sticks, Palmyra, from Sill and Glade Sessions. Apparently recorded entirely live. And before that, Korean Boyfriend. And before that, Dutch Uncles, Poppin', from their album True Entertainment, which will be out on March the 10th.

seeing country shepherds abiding in the field, keeping watch over their flock by night. And lo, the angel of the Lord came upon them, and they were sore afraid. And the angel said unto them, Fear not, for behold, I bring you good tidings of great joy, for unto you is born this day a Savior. Ye shall find the babe wrapped in swaddling clothes, lying in a manger. And suddenly there was with the angel a multitude of the heavenly host praising God and saying,

0: Manu in the chat room has spotted this is a cover of Billy Joel. This is Titus Andronicus performing this. I think that's quite interesting. I rather like it. This is an interesting track. I shall be talking all over it because I need to announce who is coming up next. This is Kurt Unala and Dave Gahan. Gahan.
1: Wishing and praying. Quietly leaving. Winter is here. Ice is melting. Slipping away. No longer breathing. Taxi driver seething. Colder today. Fragile is the night. Comforting calm. Truth is awakening. Loud and clear rings the alarm.
0: I am pretty much out of time. Notorious P.I.P. is up next. Stick around for her. We then have 2 hours with Ant Coombs. And then straddling midnight like a stocky bloke on a steel-framed bike will be Grins. He's back again. So much looking forward to his show. And at 1 o'clock in the morning, UK time, we have an hour with Nassim. Don't forget, we are live every Thursday, 6 p.m. until the early hours. And all of our shows are recorded. They play on a loop during the week, curated by Grins. You can find us on our website, www.thethursdaynightshow.com. If you have Alexa, you can say, Alexa, Say, Alexa, play TTNS on TuneIn. And on a Monday, I think, you can listen to Ian Joliet's social distancing dance party on our platform. As I say every week, his is my favourite show of the week on any platform. So I shall fade out now for Notorious P.I.P. Thank you so much for listening. I will speak to you all next week.

Well, good afternoon, Thursday night show. I trust you are all in rude health. And is it too early to wish you all a very happy Christmas? My name is Ian Joliet. This is the 5 o'clock cocktail hour. And you are very welcome to join me for a stiff one. The sun is well and truly over the yard arm. My glass is charged. So if you're sitting comfortably, then we'll begin with the first of a number of tracks in today's theme, which is New Christmas Chartbusters. And we begin with the Second Hand Orchestra. You want some points? All right, you can have some points then. In the chat room then, at thethursdaynightshow.com, just tell me, what is this Christmas classic being covered by the Second Hand Orchestra right about now?

My name is Ian Joliet. You are very welcome to join me for a special new Christmas Chartbusters edition of the 5 o'clock cocktail hour right here on TT and indeed NS. It is exactly a week before Christmas, and this is ostensibly a... I say ostensibly, what am I talking about? It is a new music show. That's what I do. Every week I play new music. unless occasionally I make either a glaring error or I cheat. But why am I making excuses? Almost exclusively, brand new music, hot off the press, here on the 5 o'clock cocktail hour. And so it seemed only appropriate that we dealt there's obviously a lot of nonsense in the annals of Christmas music. And don't you worry about that, because we will not be touching them with a very large barge pole. But Christmas music continues to be made, and we'll be playing some fine selections from Christmas 2025 edition over the next hour or so. And points, special festive points, hot out of the traps, go to the man without whom, the ever-present, the maitre d', Hardy Milts, spotting there that the second-hand orchestra were indeed doing their version of Blue Christmas. Now, you see, the second-hand orchestra have form in this department. They are no stranger to their take on Christmas music. And this year, they're back with, I think, possibly their third Christmas album now. It's called, in capital letters, Snow, comma, then title case, This Is Christmas. Obviously I played you Blue Christmas, but then you have also versions of When You Wish Upon a Star, The Christmas Time Is Here from a Charlie Brown Christmas. Interesting choice. And then I think the second-hand orchestra, if memory serves, they're Scandinavian, possibly Swedish. That's a bit half-baked facts there, wasn't it? For example, Staffan van Anstaladrang, possibly a Swedish Christmas song. Not entirely sure. Shall we move on? I rather think we should. Album Snow, This Is Christmas came out on the 28th of November. Onwards, my friends, to the lullaby section, helping you climb up the wooden hill to Bedfordshire, and continuing the theme, or a rough approximation of it anyway, we have a In the Bleak Midwinter special edition of the lullaby section, beginning with part one, A Positively Frigid Cold Logic from Tennessee.

taking you to the bleeding edge of soporific pop and the home of tranquilizing bangers. This is an extra special festive in the bleak midwinter special edition of the lullaby section. And I think logically enough, we should deal with them in the order in which you heard them. Tennessee, which is, there's a lot of this about at the moment, basically when one or two, possibly more, artists decide to collaborate, they do a kind of clever portmanteauing of their names, by which I mean DJ Tennis and Ashy. Together, they are Tennessee. It's not a great name, but we'll gloss over that because their Blink to Check It's Real EP is absolutely excellent. There are six tracks on it. How many have I played now? I reckon I've played at least half of it for your listening pleasure. It came out on Street Cinema Records on the 7th of November. A previous Harvey Wallbanger was the title track, Blink to Check It's Real. And I think I played Memories as well. That, however, was Cold Logic. See what I've done there? Very good. Blink to Check It's Real EP by Tennessee. That was a lullaby section part one, followed not illogically by part two. I have been wrapping myself over the knuckles for not playing you music from the new Inwards album previously, but a good place to start there. So if we had Cold Logic from Tennessee, that was followed by So Cold. So that's So with two O's, you see. So Cold by Inwards, taken from Christian Shelley, For It Is He. The new album is called Free Flow and self-released on his own Rainbow Bridge Records on the 21st of November. If you're unfamiliar, Christian Shelley is a personal favourite of mine, and I think, I mean, I'm not saying that he's the only one, as far as I'm aware, esoteric electronic musicians from Worcester are possibly few and far between, but that is from whence he hails. A childlike sound world, according to one quote, hides a slightly unnerving psychedelic undertone, simultaneously pleasing restless feet and hazy minds. And on the subject of the new album, Free Flow draws inspiration from flow states, those moments of full creative absorption where time seems to slow and actions become effortless. The album explores what it means to be in the moment. From his first releases, Inwards has delighted both fans and critics with unshakable melodies and playful productions that draw from modular synths, found sounds and myriad electronic and acoustic instruments. And I think I'm right in saying, yes, that's right. So I think he's got like a kind of his own studio, which is like in the middle of nowhere in Worcestershire. And that's kind of, you know, where he escapes to make music. All right, then. Now, I can't pretend that everything I'm going to be playing you today has a Christmassy feel to it. Some of it is just absolute filth.

0: That sounded a bit like the Coral, don't you think? Do you think that sounded a bit like the Coral? Oh! There's a very good reason for that, my friends, because that is the second of our new Christmas chartbusters, and indeed it is the Coral, who have an extra special Christmas single, which was released on the 1st of December on Run On Records through Modern Sky. And I don't know if I'm erroneously describing this as double A-side. Technically, that was the B-side called She Died on Christmas Day. However, the A-side, Christmas on Coral Island, isn't actually a song at all. It's a spoken word piece. So make what you will of that. Times move on, and time in itself is a very elastic and ephemeral medium. Don't we all agree on that? I think we probably do. If you think otherwise, then please do let me know in the chat room, which you can find at thethursdaynightshow.com. There are some things you can rely on in life, and one of those is the Coral sounding like the Coral. And there they were, there. So She Died on Christmas Day, new Christmas chartbuster number 2 from the Coral, and that was preceded by this week's Wonky Donkey, an esoteric selection which still kicks like a mule. I played you, so far 2 tracks teased ahead of a release of what I assume is Shinichi Osawa's new album. It is called Trashure, I think, Trashure, and on my the rather limited bio that I have in front of me, make what you will of this: warning in capital letters, colon, you've got better things to do than read this bio. Truth, not here. Hidden in the music, possibly not. Press play, find out yourself. Shinichi, I'm straying into half-baked territory again. I'm pretty confident that Shinichi is Japanese, and I have previously played some of his music around these hallowed portals. I've on and off been listening to him for a very long time indeed, and always interested what he's going to come out with next. Yes, presumably new album at the start of 2026. You know, this is neither here nor there, but you know, imagine we just sat in the pub having a chat or something. You know how, like, usually when it gets to January of a new year, and like, if you have to sort of like sign something and put the date on it, you inadvertently keep putting the previous year. I had to do this the other day and already had started putting 2026 for reasons unknown. I think that'll do. Good. All right, then. We are up to date and ready for Ringo and Paul, my regular reminder to play more drum and bass. I sound like my dad saying that, don't I? Would you like to hear some drum and bass? Well, we absolutely will. There's a new album from Caliber, and it sounds a bit like this.
1: Oh, no.

I mean, we get the message, certainly lyrically, I think that's fair to say, but I still find that rather hypnotically wonderful. It is this week's Together at Last, a grand meeting of minds in the pop universe. And on first glance, you'd think, well, hang on a minute, you've just played a track called Paradise by Glazier. That doesn't sound like a collaboration at all, until you realise that Glazier is the product of Yves Maret, who I have played many times on TTNS, and Hamill, who is new to me. Now hang on a minute, where on earth have I got to here? Yes, right, okay, so they're relatively new at the moment. I think they first started releasing music. Let me just double check my, just let's just go in and check the files, shall we, here. Yes, so the first single was Milk, which came out earlier this year. They're up to about half a dozen so far. Milk, Matrix, and then the track which I can't get hold of at the moment, which is exceptionally annoying, because I wanted to play it to you as a curious cover version. Well, I'll keep my powder dry in case I manage to sort this out at some juncture. But suffice it to say, it's an electronic version of a piece of classical music, which I found rather interesting. And then since then, they have released another four singles, in fact, of which Paradise is one. That has been, yes, I mean, not that it matters to you, but I probably should have played that a couple of weeks ago. So there's, you know, a little bit of housekeeping before Christmas, tidying things up, getting the decorations out, that kind of thing. There isn't. That's a shame. I think Hamill is primarily a producer type person, and it's definitely Yves Maret that you can hear singing on Paradise. And there we go. She is a Nashville-based experimental artist and composer who employs a wide array of electronic media and techniques in her various disciplines, exploring the possibilities of personal and communal healing through creative action. Don't we all, essentially, if we are honest, my friends? All right, then. The Zayfod Beeblebrox doubleheader, two tracks related to this week's featured artist. Now, again, possibly this is something that deserved to see the light of day before now. But let's make up for lost time. Let me play you some music by Clark.

So Clark, then, he has been making music for a good two decades now. Christopher Stephen Clark, and he is extraordinarily industrious and prolific. If I cast my eye down his discography, deep breath here. Starting with his debut album, Clarence Park, in 2001, that was followed by Empty the Bones of You, Body Riddle, Turning Dragon, Totem's Flare, Iridelphic, Feast Stroke Beast, an eponymously titled album, Clark, The Last Panthers, Death Peak, Kiri Variations, Daniel Isn't Real, Playground in a Lake, Leslie's Story, 05-10, Sus Dog Cave Dog, In Camera, and right up to date with his brand new album, Steep Sims. So that's 19 albums since 2001, which is pretty good going, I think. So the general theme of the Zaphod is to play something old and something new. And coincidentally, the first track that brought Clark to my attention was, appropriately enough, a tune called Winter Lynn, which I think was taken from that aforementioned eponymous album in 2014. But I decided against playing Winter Lynn, and instead I played you a track that I have previously played on TTNS, Clutch Pearlers, from a much more recent album. It was from Sus Dog, which came out in May of 2023. But such is his work rate that since Sus Dog, there has already been Cave Dog and In Camera before we get to the current album 2 years later, Steep Sims. I'll have some more Clark facts for you. But why don't we play the brand new track that I've just mentioned. This, taken from the new album Steep Sims, is Janus Modal.

Hello there, my name is Ian Jolia. This is the 5 o'clock cocktail hour, a special new Christmas Chartbusters edition. Although the music I'm playing at the moment isn't strictly speaking, it's not Christmas music in the traditional sense. I mean, I will give you that, but it is two tracks related to the featured artist of the week, who is Clark. And the first track I played you was Clutch Pearlers, taken from his 2023 album Sus Dog, an album which was executive produced by Tom York from Radiohead. At the time, Clark had this to say: Sus Dog is really an album about trust. It's about unknowing, non-defensiveness, beginner's mind, discovery. The idea of being telepathic is seductive, but a bit dangerous. It's all contingent. We're animals with minds, more like morphing vapor than anything solid, constantly becoming and changing. Sus Dog is a dedication to the love of that process. And then, bang up to date, the second track playing you is taken from his brand new album Steep Sims. This is Janus Modal, which seems to be going down well in the chat room with Hardy Milt, Kiwi Girl, and Danny M as well. So yes, across a career spanning over 20 years and 10 albums with the Warp label, Clark has constantly shifted and evolved in sound. Shining throughout is a love of melody, surprise, detail, texture, and exploration, equally likely to melt your heart and face, often both at the same time. I think that's not bad at all, you know. I'll take that. So yeah, Steep Sims is the new album. Came out the 7th of November. Janus Modal is the track that I played you previously. Danny, I noticed, mentioned this track sounding quite wonky. And indeed, there's an amazing tune off Steep Sims called Blowtorch Thimble, also an amazing track title, which I did play as a wonky donkey back in September. His description of Steep Sims, much more concise. Synth love, drum machine love, for your enjoyment. There you go. Christopher Stephen Clark, known mononymically as Clark, this week's Zaphod Beaver Rocks doubleheader. And now, may I entreat you, ladies and gentlemen, a week before Christmas, to sashay with me gently into Christmas Curious Cover Corner.

courtesy of Where's Blood. Did you spot the original artist behind Snow Queen of Texas, which is the track I played you? I love the Mamas and the Papas, and I'd never heard that song by them before. Taken from, I think, an album which wasn't critically loved from, if memory serves, 1971, called People Like Us. Both that and the track that followed it, Christmas Eve Can Kill You by Andy Schauf and Maddie Diaz, are taken from the soundtrack to a new Christmas film called Oh, What Fun. The lead actress is Michelle Pfeiffer as a mother who is treated quite poorly and taken for granted at Christmas time. Her husband is played by Dennis Leary. If you've seen the trailer for this film, you will ask yourself, as I did, what has Dennis Leary done to his face? And according to Dr. Lindsay Jordan of Tower Hamlets on the Old World, the answer was, well, what hasn't he done?

This is this week's Harvey Wallbanger, a fantastically fruity dance floor destroyer, and another track taken from the brand new Ostra album, Chin Up Buttercup, was released on the 14th of November on Domino Records. This is Fallen Cloud. Previously, I played you last week Amnesia as part of the Zaphod, and before that, Good Riddance as part of the Lullaby section.

Hello, have you got me? Thank you, Shutter Girl. What a fantastic set. We've been treated to some fantastic music tonight. And happy birthday. Nice to have you back for a show. You're listening to the Thursday Night Show with me, Alex Croft, for the next 2 hours. Let's get to the other side of this nice chilled Yusef Days track, and I'll tell you what the show's going to be about.

Yeah, love that track. I've been looking for an excuse to play this from Yusef Day's album that came out a couple of years ago, Black Classical Music, 2023 actually, is it as long ago as that? I love his sort of splatty, spread out snare that he does on that. All in technique, I suppose. Apparently, he's been influenced by hip hop and grime and more urban music like that, more modern music, and sort of he's in the avant-garde jazz of London at the moment. And the drummer, I should have said, of the jazz band. And I think that's a good start for the sort of music I'm going to play to begin with for the first half of my show. So playing around with interesting drums, electronica, and cut up and hip hop and drum and bass and stuff. I don't know. I've lost my train of thought. So you're with me, Alex Croft. I'm going to be playing some of that stuff. Starting with a bit of drum and bass and some turntablism, bit hip hoppy, then some weird electronica, but going a bit old school after that. I want to play some old tracks I haven't got around to playing in a long time, and then going somewhere else, which I think I'll explain a bit more later. Here's something that I think fits quite well. This is from a hip-hop producer called Damu the Fudge Monk, where he has been plundering the depths of music archives or sound archives at KPM's Library Music in London, and using it to using all these samples to make hip-hop / jazz pieces of instrumental music. This came out a couple of years ago, actually. It's the whole album's quite interesting and quite varied. So shut up, Alex, and play some music.

So in addition to the sort of cut-up beats that I'm going to be playing around with for the first few tracks, it's also the scratching. I have got a soft spot for scratching, if that doesn't sound wrong. It's really out of fashion now, and obviously no one's really mixing with vinyls all that much. Some special DJs can do it, but not me. So to that end, I'm going to play something that's got a nice little scratch, a sort of part of the chorus almost. I've played this track before a long time ago. This is The Coup, very political hip-hop band from early noughties. Well, this is when the album came out, 2001. I just found out this album originally had a cover that included a picture, included them blowing up the Twin Towers. And it was due to come out in the summer just before 9/11. What a mistake. What a coincidence as well. It was supposed to be a symbol of fighting capitalism or consumerism or the super rich or something like that. Unsurprisingly, they had to change the cover of this album when it came out because I think it was released in October or something like that. Anyway, this is where Clean Draws. Surprisingly, political for their sort of music.

0: Yes.
1: Right, now bringing things right up to date with a track by Dub Physics and DRS as the Senka Project off their very recently released EP. A little bit more melancholy, but deep. I like it a lot.

0: Yeah, loving it. That was Never Going Home from the EP Never Going Home. The actual EP itself came out like last week, couple of weeks ago. Definitely well recommended. Hard to choose for me, actually, which one that I wanted to play. And living up to the expectations, really. Dub Physics has produced some of my favourite drum and bass, sort of one-off, really fantastic tracks, but not all that consistent. But DRS is a fantastic vocalist, lyricist. Yeah. So that, really good. A slight diversion. This was a last-minute addition, actually. I found something called Hit'em. I think YouTube must have recommended it to me a few months ago. It was an idea that, oh God, I can't remember. It's someone from Moderat or someone like that that came up with, dreamt of a genre of music. And for a brief flurry, people were trying to make music of this bizarre type. I'll let the track explain it. So we're going to do a couple of those and then lead straight into a Reckless track. An artist who's been doing drum and bass with weird time signatures, experimenting with what he can do off of 4/4. This was from Time Signatures Part 2 that came out in 2024. I think he's got to 3. And I was going to play another Reckless track, actually, but at last minute, I wanted to play... I think it was just a 4/4, though. It was long, interesting, but 4/4, and I wanted something different. So, starting off with some Hit'em.
1: Had a dream. I was at a rave talking to a girl, and she told me about a genre called
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1: Thank you, dream girl.

Well, I didn't work out what time signature it was. Interesting it may be, but danceable maybe not. Don't worry, I will play some more accessible music pretty soon. Arguably after this one. So next, I'm going to play Tim Reaper, my favourite jungle producer of the moment, I would say. There are others who are good, though. But Tim Reaper is fantastic. And this is one of my favourites, called Drum Studies, from 2021, actually. And he's playing with Sully in Concord 2 on Saturday night, and I'm really tempted. It's just a pain in the arse when you don't actually live in Brighton, because it would be too late for the train, and I would be too inebriated to drive back, so probably not, although it'd be fantastic. Anyway, this is Tim Reaper doing some jungle.

That was, of course, Pendulum's Through the Loop. Came out in 2002. For me, that was one of my introductions to drum and bass. I think people of a certain age, that might have been, Pendulum might have been the breakthrough, the gateway drug. Maybe for other people it's Andy C, Ronnie Size. I don't know. There's a few, isn't there? I thought that that was the first time I'd really listened to drum and bass, but there was quite a lot around in the late 90s and the noughties, hidden in game soundtracks and even in pop music, which I'm sort of going to play a little bit next. But yeah, I'm going to throw back to some old school stuff for a bit. What's been nice actually about not DJing so much is that I don't feel like I'm in such a pressure to be keeping on top of the latest music, which allows me to organically listen to what I liked, and some of it's old stuff and some of it's new stuff. And it's nice to bring that back with a sort of a bit of fresh passion to listen to whatever I fancy and whatever sounds good. So here's another one. I'm going to pull out a few that I've wanted to play for a long time, that just some of those good tracks that are so old now that it's sort of cool to play them again. See if you remember this one. It's Pure Tone. It's completely coincidental that it sounds like the video.

Yeah, Danny M has got it. Addicted to Bass by Pure Tone. I'm reading, actually, that that was originally released in 1999, but this remix came out in 2002 to much more acclaim with the music videos. Some sort of Mad Max thing set in America, and in America, in Australia. Yeah, a very memorable song and a very memorable video. And to that end, here is another one, which I can't listen to without thinking of the video. If you watch it again now, it looks so dated. It's from 1999. It was just peak 1999. This is Freestylers. Freestyler. Bomb Funk MC's Freestyler. What a tune.

Yeah, in the late 90s, scratching was the coolest thing ever. Going to play something else from around the era a little bit later. Some electronica that you just don't listen to as much as you should. This is early Daft Punk. You know, when they were still groundbreaking.

That ends a bit sooner than you expect. So talking of classic electronica, bands that sort of were well known but have gone a bit mainstream. Chemical Brothers. This is one of their Stone Cold classics. Properly acid house. I love it. Out of Control.

0: Thank you. You've been listening to the LACAEs. So we adjusted the speed on that, you might notice. And it's totally done. Yeah. No worries.
1: Before it happened, Jack just went with full confidence. Do you know what I might do?
0: Thank you for listening. Have a good night. You've been listening to the LACAEs. Thank you. Good night.
1: Good night. Thank you. Good night. Is it's the square button, isn't it?
0: Yeah. Stop.

There was a slight delay there, I'm sorry about that. But you also got to hear my new theme tune. And there's no prizes. Well, there might be a prize for guessing what theme tune that's from. What TV show was that? Anyway, before we get into that, I will tell you what we've got lined up for tonight. What we've got lined up for tonight is, I don't know. I'm doing another of those shuffle shows where I just hand over the control of what track comes up next to my phone. And I've instigated a few rules around this. One is I will not skip a track, no matter how boring, or no matter how embarrassing, or no matter how cheesy it is, if it's dragged out from the forgotten realms of my music collection, I'm still going to let you listen to it. That's part of the danger. However, last time I accidentally skipped a couple, and that's going against the rules. So, in order to make sure everything is above board, I'm going to play the two that I accidentally skipped. The first of those was one by Whitesnake, and it's called Trouble.

0: And that, of course, was Iron Maiden from the Brave New World album, The Man Who Would Be... No, it's not. It's that's what's coming up next. It's The Mercenary by, yes, by Iron Maiden. And I mention what's coming up next because I can see it prepped on my phone here. This is what's coming up next. And, yeah, okay, just to make it extra complicated, what I've maybe simpler, what I've decided also to do is I will skip tracks if they've already been played in one of my playlists, or they're coming up in one that's coming up in the future, or if it's a band that I've already played one this evening. My phone has a tendency to keep on cycling back to the same few bands, and that will cut. It'll get sometimes. I mean, last time we had two Elvis Costellos in a row, and I thought, well, I'm not going to play two in a row from the same album. So that's the other thing, is if something comes up twice, I will skip it. But I've just got two Iron Maiden ones, and while I figure out what I'm going to do next, is I will play you the strap line that I've recorded, that Anu has done for me, to sort of introduce who I am and to explain the show. And here it is. Hope you like this.
1: Dr. Rock, from midnight to two, he goes harder for longer.
0: Isn't that cool? So I'll be playing that at odd times throughout my shows anyway. And, okay, so what I'm going to do is I'm going to skip the first Iron Maiden one, play that next time, and instead I will skip ahead to the next one, which is, it's Capricorn by Motorhead.

and fading out in the background there is an Index of Metals 6 by Frippinino, and that's from their Evening Star album. And yeah, that's a kind of interesting match following on from Motorhead there and Capricorn. So, okay, and also, I don't know if you noticed, there was a slight little jump in the middle between those, and that's because My Butcher Man by Memphis Minnie came up, and I thought, well, I'm playing that, and I've already got that scheduled for a playlist coming up. I'm doing a show all of The Something Man or This Man or whatever, so, and all things with Something Man in the title, so I thought, well, I'm going to be playing that in a few months, so I will skip that, and there we go. So that's got us off to a fairly shaky start, but things will pick up, I'm sure. Oh, this is an amazing coincidence. Okay, so earlier tonight, Daisy and the mother played their last gig for quite a while because, well, for a year, I guess, because Daisy is, this is her GCSE year, so she's probably quite understandably stressed enough by that. So let's take her. The show is taking a back seat for a year. So they were trying to come up with a list of tracks that were about goodbye. And I said, and they do the name's the game, but who wins? No, the name's the same, but who wins the game is one of their segments. And I suggested The End by Black Sabbath and To the End by Blur. And they didn't. Nick didn't. Daisy or the mother, neither of them picked that as either of those songs to play. But it's cropped up. Oh God, this is too weird. Okay, so anyway, we've got To the End by Blur.

Well, it looks like you got to hear Memphis Minnie anyway, because my phone is determined that you will hear some tonight. So, yes, so it played Hole in the Wall by Memphis Minnie, and Kansas Joe is her partner. Partner in the romantic sense, as well as the creative and musical sense. So yes, so that was Hole in the Wall, Memphis Minnie, Kansas Joe, and in the middle, Inhale by Shaper and B-Plex, which was basically because of listening to a lot of drum and bass on Thursday night show. I thought, I don't have any drum and bass. I will go out and investigate and buy some. And there's a label called Ram, and I just bought a bunch of EPs from Ram. And that was one of them. That's from the U EP by Shaper, and that one's by B-Plex as well. Okay, so things are moving along a bit more smoothly now. So we've got three more lined up, and I will just play you the first of those. Oh, it's Fearless Vampire Killers.

0: which I don't know if you've seen the heavy metal movie. That's where I first heard that track, and it's cartoon animated film. Probably you might know it's because it was parodied by South Park as Major Boobage. There's a lot of boobs in it, basically. And then kicking off that trio head of the Thief, Merchants of Decay, from the EP Exposition, The Five Before the Flames, which is, I think, a sort of prequel to one of their albums or something. So, yeah, and then, of course, in the middle, we had... what did we have in the middle? I'm sorry, scrolling backwards and forwards on my phone here to make sure. Oh, yes, of course it was. It was Led Zeppelin and Ocean, and that's from the album, Houses of the Holy. Of course it is. Now, I'm looking at the next thing here, and this is quite interesting in that this is a band called Bliss Body, this next one. And sorry, I'm just also scrolling through because I haven't thought of Bliss Body in years, and I'm scrolling up and down. Let's look for Bliss Body band. Because there's nothing, it's all about something. Bliss Body is all about some sort of weird. A musical group named Bliss, or the Bikini Bliss Fitness Power Band set. No, thank you, AI. You've completely failed me there. It looks like there is nothing on the internet about the band Bliss Body. No, okay, so I need to tell you about them. So, if you were living in Stourbridge, anywhere in the West Midlands in the sort of 80s, you would probably have, if you're going out, have seen Populated Self, and Adam C. played some Populated Self earlier on tonight. Also, you might have seen The Wonder Stuff or Ned's Atomic Dustbin, something like that. Okay, so that was the 80s. If you were hanging around Stourbridge in the 2000s, you might have seen bands and stuff. You'd probably seen Clangstorm, who are still going, and they're a kraut rock type band, very, very odd. Lots of audience participation and that sort of thing. But the other one was Bliss Body, and Bliss Body did these big, like, art installation type interactions. There was one I remember, which was at a glass blowing event at the Glass Museum, and there was a glass blower there and sort of blowing, making things, and then there was all this Bliss Body music going on, and the pyros, and then the light from the pyros was reflecting off the biceps of this woman blowing all the glass and things, and she was ripped, and it was like a really amazing evening, and this just really weird music. And I only know them because one of my friends, Graham, had the last surname as Robert Calvert. Graham Calvert, obviously. And so Graham Calvert used to design all the electronic instruments for them. And so I saw them, I don't know, half a dozen times, maybe a dozen times. And my very cursory check on the internet just then, just checking out whether or not they were still around, there's nothing about them. Their music's not on the internet anywhere. And... Okay, sorry, I just got very distracted there by checking them out because, like I said, I hadn't thought of them for quite a while. And, okay, so this track is 31 minutes long, and I don't know if their music's out there anyway. I think I ripped it from a CD I bought from one of their shows. So it's called The Elephant in the Bath. It's by Bliss Body. Like I said, it's 31 minutes long, but I'm tempted to play the whole thing because... you probably will not hear this anywhere else. It might not even exist anywhere else. I don't know. I mean, because I just happen to have this CD. I ripped it, 10 years ago, 15 years ago. It's been sitting on my phone, on different phones and whatever ever since. And now it's anyway, I'm going to play you Elephant in the Bath by Bliss Body. If you ever find out what happened to Bliss Body, if they're still going, if you know anybody from the group, then just drop something in Discord because this could be quite a weird 31 minutes for you.
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getting sleepy. Relax. 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You are getting sleepy.

You have no name. You have no name. You have no name. You have no name. You have no name.

Happy Easter to you all. Happy Easter to you all. And welcome to the Thursday Night Show's Sunday Easter special, which is here brought to you by the same kind, generous people who make the Thursday Night Show happen, because somebody has to pay for it all. And they're just obviously helping us all get through these peculiar times together. And music seems a great way of sharing the love. So I'm Alan, I'm going to be with you for about the next 90 minutes, well, the next 90 minutes, with a selection of African tunes. And then we've got D1 Radio coming up with his Roots Wise set, so anybody who likes reggae should certainly be hanging around. And then Digit 3 will be rounding out the day with his Liquid Dub set, I believe it's called, and I think you're as in the dark as I am on that one, so definitely if you want to know what that is, you want to hang around for that. So without alarming anyone, we're just going to go for something fairly nice and relaxed to get you all into the day, as it were. We might pick up the pace at the end a little, but for now we're just going to keep it nice and simple. And I'm going to start with one of the excellent releases off of the Real World label from somebody called Ayub Agada.

There we are, you see. Nothing too alarming about that. This next man should really need no introduction, I imagine, to many of you. The mighty and wonderful Yusu N'Dour.

I saw him perform that live in the rain once, which was quite epic. This next artist is another one who's crossed over from her strictly local roots to a global stage, Angélique Kidjo, who's made a lot of music over the years, and this one featuring Ziggy Marley, one of the, 30 or 40 grandchildren, Bob Marley must have had. Anyway, let's get on with this.

Splendid. And this next lady, I realised I'm not even going to try and pronounce now, having been staring at it for a couple of days. Because, well, I just... Dobe. That's just the first name, you see. And I suppose I should have looked all this up before I started, but then I'm not really a proper DJ anyway. I'll leave that to the others. So there you go. I'm just working my way up to my first booking at Clacton-on-Sea, really. So what am I doing? Let's just play this.

This next track, there's a bit of a story to it, which I'm going to tell you because you don't have any choice really, unless you turn the radio off. He's a big star in South Africa and global star, but he's from a group which itself had achieved global fame. He then set out on a solo career. And the album came to me, as sometimes they do, as music has this way of finding itself to us, because I was staying in Cape Town at the time, and just browsing, channel hopping fairly late one night, their equivalent of MTV, up pops this track, and I'm thinking, this is fantastic, what is this, who is this? And I look at the caption, there it is, no pen and paper to hand. I decide, yep, I say the name over and over to myself, I've got that now, I remember that, I say, I've got that. I get up the next morning, I test myself, yep. A few days later, we go into a shopping mall, and I go off to a record store. It's about time I, you know, brought some music home with me. Walk into the record shop, what would you like? And I go, I've forgotten. Anyway, very helpful chap behind the counter, and I tell him why I'm here, and, you know, what does he think is the things I should be listening to? And he hands me a whole bunch of CDs saying, listen through these. These are all quite happening at the moment. You might like these. Lo and behold, in this pile of CDs was this exact same track. So there we are. It got to me anyway. And this is Vusi Malesela, who was previously with Ladysmith Black Mambazo, who pretty much I'm sure everyone would have heard of, and a track called Heaven in My Heart.

And here's another name which may be familiar to many of you, Toumani Diabaté, who broke through with his duet with Ali Farka Touré on the, what was it, something, Talking to the Moon? I can't remember the name of the album, but that was one of these big. And Ali Farka Touré was brought to the public by Rai Kuda, who's long had an interest in, a bit like Peter Gabriel, who's long had an interest in bringing music to the world. And here he is with keeping the traditions going with, I believe it's his son, Siddiqui, or his brother or cousin, anyway. The point being that a lot of these music is cultural. It's music that's just passed down because of the instrument is traditional and the means of playing it is traditional. And we're talking about music that comes out of communities, societies where people play music of an evening because presumably they don't have televisions or don't want them. But I'm waffling again. Let's just get on with this.

I should have mentioned something earlier. Very remiss of me to forget. I hope you've got something to drink. I'm sure it's in the Bible somewhere, it being Easter, isn't it?

a bit of what's called desert blues for you now. I found this artist. We all have our ways of finding new music, don't we, including listening to online radio shows. Who knew? But yes, so obviously people do things like SoundCloud and Bandcamp. They're very good, and I tend to stick with the annoying algorithm on Amazon, simply because while a lot of the time, you know, they do that thing at the bottom saying customers who bought this also bought, or you may also be interested in, and a lot of the time I look and think please, but I stick with it because every now and again they pop up a real gem like this guy called, never heard of him before, BB Ahmed, and well, here we go.

Yeah, sorry, BB. Got a lot of music to get through. You don't want another 6 minutes of that, do you? It isn't really. But anyway, I just wanted to play something else. This next one is from another one of the groups I came by the same way. They're called Al-Sura and the Nubatones. And the clue, you might find the clue slightly in the name there. Ethiopia, I think they hail from. And like so much African music, we find that it takes just one artist from one region of Africa to have a breakout success, and suddenly the entire recording industry are looking there, scouting the area for new talent. And not surprisingly, they find there's an awful lot of people making really good music in Africa that, oh, guess what, they'd never heard of. So I think this is partly why, because of, here we go again with the names, Mulatu Estatke, if that's how you pronounce it, the guy who was brought all that Egyptian music to the fore years ago. Anyway, we're switching things up a little bit here, a little more groovy. This is sort of got a reggae undertow to it, called Al-Bahr.

So, I'm not going to follow up on that too far, because we do have, in about 45 minutes, we've got D1 Radio coming up with his Roots Wise set. So anyone who really feels like getting into those good time vibes obviously wants to stick around. But this next track I've bunged into the crate, because in fact the title of the song came up a couple of weeks ago in the chat room with when one of our other DJs played it, and I do apologise to him for forgetting who it was. But we were talking about the song, and I said, oh, I've got a version of that with Peter Gabriel in it. And the song is Biko, from the Manu Dibango album called Whack Africa. And I noticed, actually, now that I've loaded the track up, the actual artist list for this one track is Alex Brown, Jeffrey Oriema, Ladysmith, Black Mambazo, Manu Dibango, and Peter Gabriel. And this is the story, if people don't know, it's actually quite a harrowing story. It's a well-made song about the days of apartheid, when Steve Biko was arrested for whatever it was and died basically at the hands of the police in a cell. But without dwelling on the subject, it's supposed to be a day of some cheer, I suppose, being Easter. Let me just get on and play the song.

lovely stuff, by which I mean simply the nature of the song, obviously not the subject matter. This next lot, I don't know really any more about them than when I was living in Brighton, somebody said, hey, there's this lot on at the Comedia, do you want to go see them? I said, sure, they were great. And because it was near my birthday, they bought me the CD as well. So here we go.

Maxime Futu, Max. Blanchard, Blanchard Ngokudi.

0: Mabanzi Oyoki.
1: This next one is another group that's found a very receptive audience outside of their home turf, Amadou and Mariam, from Mali, I believe. I had the great good fortune to see them at WOMED many years ago. It was back in the days. My own view is that festival's gone a bit slowly downhill over the years, but there was a time when you could go along and not need to know who was on. You could simply pay for your ticket, turn up and know that something good would happen. And this was indeed one of those lovely weekends where, like I'm the thousands of other people, found ourselves dancing around a field in the sunshine with these people we had no idea who they were. And well, here it is.

Quick swing down to the Cape Verde Islands now. I'm not sure if they happily consider themselves part of Africa. As far as I'm concerned, it can be, but here we go.

And if you've just joined us, just to say welcome to the Thursday night show, Sunday Easter special. We're just helping you all to stay entertained while we're not allowed to go out and do all the things we love to do. Of course, I know you've all really been knuckling down to get on with all those things you swore you'd do if ever you had the time. Of course you did. None of you are binge-watching Mad Men and drinking too much. Certainly not. Hugh Masekela next. What else do I need to say? Hugh Masekela.

prodigious output from that man over his lifetime. I don't think he's ever made a bad album or a bad track, in my opinion. So, keeping the chat short into my last 20 minutes, I'm going to up the tempo slightly, just so that when D1 comes on with his roots set, maybe he'll all feel like kicking the chairs down and having a bit more of a dance. This is a lot when I, if you were listening earlier, I said I was in a record shop and he handed me a pile of CDs. Well, one of them was from a local Cape Town group called Goldfish, and they had an interesting mix of members and cultural influences. So it's very what you might call Western in the use of sampling and modern production, but with some distinct African flavours.

Yep, also going to shorten that one slightly because still got a couple more to get through. Not many, but a few more. And this next artist, just to explain that, after the First World War, most of Africa was controlled by just three countries, England, Germany and Portugal. I don't think I've missed any other major ones out. Sorry if I did. Which would explain why this guy is presently living and working in Germany when clearly such strong African roots. The Simgadu Kr Kwaji Baha.

hate to cut them short. But I'm going to. Just need to get this last track in, and before I do, just say thanks for listening in. Hope you've enjoyed this. I'm going to be handing you over right after this next track to the next part of your afternoon, so hope the fun continues for you. And just say that the reason I chose this is I do like the title. It's Yusu Ndour again, and the track is called Africa Dream Again from the album Nothing's in Vain. And it is a song of hope and renewal and all of the things, of course, which relates to everything we all aspire to as well. So here we go.

0: You are tuned in to D1 Radio. It's a 90-minute show today. A Thursday night show on a Sunday afternoon. An Easter Sunday afternoon at that. Huge, huge thanks to Alan Ansell there for a thoroughly African opening. And I'm going to just keep the tunes up for a bit. I'm going to be chatting too, but let's wait for some quieter bits.
1: This is the alphabetical order of my musical introduction, featuring Africa, Zion, and Ethiopia.

If it's for our great forefathers who have passed away, but we always remember them. R is for the richness of the African soil, as I would say. I is for His Imperial Majesty, the rules are supreme over all human beings.

Good evening, ladies and gentlemen, boys and girls. This is BDA. It doesn't look like Gadget is here, so I'm going to jump on. If he turns up, I will jump off again. So at the top of the evening, we had Ian Joliet doing his cocktail hour at 5 p.m. Then we had Notorious P.I.P. at 6. Hardy Miltz was on at 7. And then at 8, we had Voice of Doom. After Voice of Doom, we had DJ Hallaby, followed by DJ Discordian. And unfortunately, there's no sign of Gadget. So I'm going to be jumping on a little bit early. I should have enough tracks to go on for almost a whole 3 hours. So I'm going to start off with this track by the Johnson Brothers. And this is Medley number.

What a lovely medley that was. Medley number one featuring Somebody Stole My Gal and You Were Meant For Me, along with a few others there, by the Johnson Brothers. Now, this next track is by The Goons, and it was Peter Sellers. Oh, I keep doing this, keep forgetting their names. Right. See if I can get it right. Harry Secom, Peter Sellers, and there was one other. I'll think of it. I'll get back to you. Anyway, this is The Goons, the Blue Bottle Blues. Check this out.

0: everybody.
1: Just the lad I've been looking for.
2: And Harry Secombe, that was the other one.
1: Friend. Whence all but you have fled, friend. There is no contesting, I've no way of manifesting how much I'd prefer you dead, friend.
0: Oh, I'm glad you like me, Macadine, because I trust you too.
1: Gratify your whim, Jim.
0: Jim? What happened to Frank?
1: He changed his name.
0: What to?
1: Chunky. Tell me, can you swim, Jim?
0: No, Jim cannot swim.
1: Then step upon this plank, son, on the river bank, son, which I have carefully arranged so that it will suddenly tip up and throw you.

Coogee Splat. They say harm can come to a young lad like that. And I do not like explosions that blow me back for Christmas out at my Elsie's at the footing shoes. I don't like being wetted by nasty April.

0: button like that. I've got thin, blin, button blue.
1: Still alive? Take this cigarette, pet.
0: Good time.
1: No, don't light it yet, pet.
2: All right, out of the lighting.
0: Are you sure that I won't be dead and nothing, Captain?
2: No, no, don't be frightened.
0: All right, then. I'll just put a match to it and... Here, I can find you. You're digging me again. I shan't play this button game no more. Picks up fractured kneecaps, replaces lug in luggo, and exits through little hole in middle of back out.
3: I'm walking backwards for Christmas. Oh, no. Oh, no, that's near the side, isn't it? Oh.
4: A little bit of comedy there by the Goons. And now we have a track by Mantrovani. A little bit of info about Mantrovani before we play this track called The Heart of Budapest.
5: Annunzio Paolo Mantrovani, born on the 15th of November, 1905 and lived until the 30th of March, 1980. Mantrovani was an Italian-British conductor, composer and light orchestra-styled entertainer with a cascading strings musical signature. He was Britain's most successful album act before the Beatles. The first act to sell over 1 million stereo albums and have 6 albums simultaneously in the US Top 30 in 1959.

So, D3, all is forgiven. Please come back next week. Just leave that drum machine at home. Tonight, ladies and gentlemen of the Thursday Night Show, we are going to play what I think is a little selection of the most euphoric, uplifting, emotional trance tunes to send that little tingle down your spine. And I feel a 2-hour set coming on. So if you've got the stamina, if you think you can hack it, good night, Doom. Let's say hello to the chat room. Hardy, of course. Madhouse Wife. Chipko. All the usuals. All the regulars. All my top posse. Here we go.

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Here we go. Talk of Linux. Talk of Windows. I'm going to have to wade in the Apple corner.

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The cake is a lie. You know it, Chipko. But thank you for adopting the party position.

Mitt, I'm with Chipko. Portal is a beautiful, it's the epitome of fantastic game design. Simple but complex, wonderful. Really, really makes you think what you have to do. And not a gun in sight, apart from the mad computer that can waste you at any minute, a bit like my Mac.

You won't be disappointed with Portal, Hardy. It is, just stick with it, it is the ultimate puzzle game.

Mad Housewife Stream is the online game service that you can sign up to. Portal is part of it, as is What's on the Art Stream. It'll make sense when you start playing.

Okay, that was my shit mix for the night. 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That was it. It was a shit mix.

0: was you, Julia.
1: Thank you so much, Divinal. That was absolutely magic 2 hours of life. So, I hope that you enjoy the rest of the night, everyone. Well, if you're not in the chat room tonight, then please do come and join us. We're at thethursdaynightshow.com. And if you're listening to this on replay, then thank you very much for joining us. I'm, as always, going to take you on a bit of a different vibe. And I'll just head straight in there. It's not quite in the abyss, so you're a bit safe. You are safe, I promise. Here's a bit of Tommy Guerrero with some White Sands.

0: Absolutely brilliant there. I've only just come across this track actually, and I thought it was just really, really beautiful. Anyway, so the next one is taking you a bit down. I hope I'm easing you into this journey that I'm hoping to take you on tonight. This one is Ditch, and it's called A One-Way Trip to the Sun. And I hope you enjoy it because you're
1: Amount of
0: going
1: 15
0: somewhere.
1: seconds. Guidance is internal. 12, 11, 10, 9. Ignition sequence start.

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It's just one of those that just stops you dead in your tracks and then you just go somewhere. So next up we have a band that formed when I was about 2 years old, and they formed in 1989. I didn't know them then, and I didn't know them until maybe about 2 weeks ago. They're called Morphine, and this is from their album called Good from 1992. And I hope you enjoy this one. It's a bit dirty. It's called You Look Like Rain, and I hope you do enjoy this.

very special again. It's just tracks like that that make you so thankful when people make really good music. Anyway, I won't talk too much. I'm gonna hop straight into this Austrian band. It's called Kari Kari. And these guys' bios, they've got I think it's a couple, and they've got as like their dream is to get into a Quentin Tarantino movie for a film track. Anyway, I think they're pretty damn good, so I hope you do too. It's by Kari Kari. The track is called Mizuka.

Well, there's a lot of love in the chat room tonight. Thank you, everyone that's listening, and for everyone that's chatting in there. If you would like to join us, then please do come. It's thethursdaynightshow.com. And if you are listening to replay, then come and join us another night on every Thursday that we're on from 5 o'clock. We've had some amazing, well, we always do have some amazing people. Absolutely incredible. So please do come along. We don't bite. We're just full of love. And yeah, so before me there is absolutely fabulous Divinyl, but to come there's going to be some D1 Radio, Alex Croft, Nasim, and Sister Lo-Fi. I mean, we're in for a cracking night, and I'm just kicking off. So I'm going to get you into this guy called Angus Stone, but actually that's a pseudonym. Well, sorry, he created this pseudonym, decided to call himself Dope Lemon. And I'm sure there's many different connotations with that. I know it for something that you might get in Amsterdam, but here's a bit of Dope Lemon, and it's called Honey Bones.

Thank you, guys. Okay, so as we go into a little bit more of a, I suppose, back into a bit of dirty stuff. I don't know how to call it really, but it just makes me just, ooh, I don't know. I don't know what to call it. I know how to type it, but yeah, might be different saying it. Anyway, this is another couple actually. Gosh, we've had two couples doing music together. This is by a Belgian couple. She's usually on her own, Sylvie Crouch, and then her partner, who's the lead singer for Warhouse, they've done a duet together. And this is the product of that. They've released an album, etc., and it's just really awesome. So here's a bit of them, and it's called Dangerous. So I hope you enjoy this.

Wow. Just such a tease, that one, with the little stops and the starts, and you just think, oh, it's just finished, and oh no, it's on again, just the way everyone quite likes it. Anyway, so as we move into the next section, because it is a bit of a different, I'm taking you deeper into the psych world, which is where my heart truly lies. And yeah, so here is a fantastic band called Assemble Head and Sunburst Sound. And I've just always loved them. They've just always produced such class in their music, and they're really understated in my opinion. Anyway, I'm going to leave it for you. It's called Blue Wire, and I just very much hope that you enjoy this. Thank you.

Absolutely fantastic. Really great tune. I really want to say a huge thank you to everyone in the chat room. They're keeping every conversation live and just full of love, and that's beautiful. It's really beautiful. And if you missed it before, then please do come and join us in the chat room at thethursdaynightshow.com. We'd absolutely love to have a chat and just have a good time and just share our love and passion for music together, because that is what TTNS is about, and it's absolutely marvelous to have such an eclectic platform. So thank you so much, TTNS, for giving us this. And we have some, I mean, it's not over after myself either. We've got some amazing people coming up as well, so into the early hours, depending on where you are. For me, definitely into the early hours. And still, you can come to the chat room, and I can guarantee you there's people in there, trust me. Okay, so I'm gonna play Liquid Lady now, and it's quite an interesting band. They have come from like a lot of other disbanded bands, actually. So you've got Opal, My Bloody Valentine, which I can remember from my teen years. I think I was a teenager. I'd like to claim that I was a teen. So really amazing people in this band, and they've done something quite different to what they had been known for, in my opinion. So I'm gonna play it. This song is called Liquid Lady, but the actual band is called Hope Sandoval and the Warm Inventions. So I hope you enjoy it as much as I do. Thank you.

So, yeah, that's a pretty gorgeous tune, really. I just love it, absolutely love it. Anyway, so next up is somebody that I haven't actually been that familiar with, and the only thing that I can find on them is from Bandcamp, which I must admit is the golden treasure of time. Like when you can just find a band who's just damn good. And a bit of a flashback to what we were experiencing earlier tonight with Anno Revolution. Absolutely phenomenal set. Thank you very much for that, Anno. It's a French guy, and it's called Pirrit. I think I'm pronouncing that right. Pyrit. Pirrit. Apparently, it's not spelt like the stone, but that might be the French version of it. Who knows? Anyway, it's phenomenal. So, here's a bit of a song from him, and it's called Another Story. Enjoy.

fantastic. And I'm going to be talking a little bit over the introduction to this next one, because I'm running out of time. I can't believe it's that way. But anyway, here's a bit of Acid Psych back from the 2003 album of this band called Liquid Sound Company, and the song is League for Spiritual Discovery. It's just phenomenal, and you'll enjoy it too. After me, it's D1 Radio, absolutely fabulous. Can't wait to hear your set. Followed by Alex Croft, Nassim, Al, Sister Lo-Fi. Okay, so here we go. Enjoy. Thank you so much, everyone.

I am of the impression that you've just joined me. I did a totally, you'll hear the on the recording, I did a completely seamless takeover. Thank you, Val Silve. Been merrily playing to myself for a whole 8 minutes. Take it, the levels are good. Right, let's do the intro again. So there's you in the podcast. We'll have to just excuse the repeat of the intro. Welcome, welcome, welcome to the Thursday Night Show. I am, of course, the voice of doom. You're listening to the D2 Radio Hour. Well, that's actually an extended special where I'm going to play Big Beat up until 2300, at which point I'm expecting the chat room to come alive, asking for Dad Step remixes of Christmas songs with Jungle. So stay tuned, get locked. Thank you for all the wonderful music we've had so far. Anu, amazing opener. Hardy, yes, awesome. Jungle Brothers finished, fantastic. Jeff Danger, cracking. Anyway, enough. Have a bit of randomness. I'm so sorry you missed the first 8 minutes. You'll have to go back and listen, because it was a cracker. Now, let's get the

also apologise if I came in really hard over something mellow that was playing on the off-air loop. I think I hit record, not start. Schoolboy era. My last gig of the year, guys. Forgive me. Finished all my travel and conferences. A dozen conferences done this year. Got back from the last one yesterday. One big work webcast and then this. Yeah. Fancy a bit of a blowout, warm you all up for Christmas. Fuck the election. Vote Bob. A vote for Bob is a vote for insanity. Simple, simple manifesto. Oh, and the right to arm bears. Vote Bob. There is no alternative. Don't vote for any of the other cunts. Is indeed the last Voice of Doom of the decade. Let's go.

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What are the first, fourth, and fifth in relationship between C? I think we'll go for F. There's only one marker out. That'll do. Here we go.

nice all on the canvas. SJ's mastering it. Good evening, Mungo Nugs. Evening, Jan. Chipko, how are you? Sorry, I'm not ducking calls. I've just been stupidly busy. It's all come to a head now. Just the village play to do between now and the end of January. And a couple of events to scope out. And the investment banks. Oh, never will. So much fun. Psycho Blaster's lurking in the shadows somewhere. Now this set is a tribute to a Vote Bob set that was played in 2002 by Fatboy Slim, which I reverse engineered. I've been dying to drop this. It's hard as nails. It's like a telephone network called EE, or Double Drop. I think I'm bursting all my levels here. Calm down a bit, calm down. Deep breath. There you go, it's a little bit better, isn't it? Where's your head? I hope you're having a damn fine kitchen disco. Headphones on, come on, this isn't a laptop in the corner of the kitchen. It's only 10. Now, who's coming on Saturday down to the North Lane in Brighton? Impromptu meetup, 6:30 burgers. 6:23 burgers. Please come. Brighton chapter, we'll see you there for the excitement of a crew Christmas drink up. We haven't really done a live event this year, so I think it's quite important we do at least one get together of some of the chapters. I'm sure Hardy's going to organise one down in tin mining country, aren't you, Hardy?

Right, well, hopefully that shook a little bit of your apathy out of you. Made you wake up and remember that you're on Thursday night. We're here and now. We're not anywhere else. We're not in WhatsApp land or Facebook land. We're here in the chat room. We're the ThursdayNightShow.com. Come and say hello to the gang. Spread the word. Stop listening on TuneIn and all those things. Come to our webpage and say hello, because you can see the canvas as well, where we're showing random, random stuff. That's all I can say. Aha, gadgets, how are you?

How funny, I nearly dragged a tune onto the chat room. Totally the wrong place. This doesn't bode well for the Dad Step set in half an hour. So if you tuned in, I am the voice of doom. You listen to thursdaynightshow.com. Which, if you say it right, sounds fantastic. I'm covering it, standing in for one of the crew, playing a tribute to the Vote Bob campaign of 2002. Seriously thinking about it, you know, vote for Bob is a vote for insanity. I might just do it, I don't know. Vote for the right to arm bears. This was always arguably the tune that made Jungle happen. Those of you who like a bit of old school. The one that made Happy Hardcore go Jungle. Such a tune. I'll shut up for a minute.

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I'm going to wait till he's back on. He's on Linux. He'll be quick. I'm giving him less than 2 minutes.

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I was playing with the bass. I locked the beats for a few minutes to wait for you to reboot your machine because I think you're going to like the next tune. So I was playing with a fat bass. I massively over-ramped it, and that sounds like

hope you're all getting your Christmas song lists together for the Dance Step Mix. It's coming up at 11 o'clock. Playing a little bit of Big Beat, a bit of a warm-up to get that office party vibe, you know, for early December parties, breaking stilettos if they fall out of cabs.

sample, darling. 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That's much better, isn't it? 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Yeah, I think we'll go with that. 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

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The one that hasn't happened. It's a fake. Of course it happened. CCHQ fact checker told us. Oh no, don't start, not on my show, but...

Doom. You're locked to the Thursday Night Show. I'm the Voice of Doom. Chico, Hardy, Gadget, Shuttergirl, Jan. There's loads of people tucked into the chat room. Come down and join us. Say hello. We're here every Thursday. Connell has promised the insanity of a Voice of Doom set. But trust me, I'll try anything. I've been on the internet, me, since 1990.

Absolutely. Kudos to Mr. B for his cover. Okay, I make a promise to the Thursday night show, we'll get Mr. B back on. He doesn't know it yet, but he's just been committed. We'll do our best to dig out the professor.

Would you say hi, Chico? Go on, Hardy. Can you spot the background?

You'll have to come to the chat room to find out what we're laughing at there. What have you been up to, Gadget? Go on, you must have been doing some Man of Mystery stuff.

Right, as all DJs know, at exactly the 1 hour point, one's bladder fills up. I think we're going to struggle with this one.

Okay, I've got exactly 4.5 minutes to prepare myself, let's put it like that, for the Voice of Doom dubstep set. So get your Christmas songs lined up, please. I've got some nice new jungle to lacquer the table with, but on top of it, I want to balance ornaments of Christmas nature, and I want you all to think of Christmas songs.

Right. So as we come to the end of my standard hour to warm up for myself, the Voice of Doom, I'd like to say a big shout for the Vote Bob crowd. That was a tribute set. We've been talking about it online. If only I could be fucked to vote, I'd vote for Bob, because it would be a vote for insanity. Now get your Christmas songs ready, folks. Get down to the chat room. That's why I'm watching.

0: Welcome, Professor.
1: Yes. 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

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It flickers. 1 minute this way, and the other. Everything else lies in the shadows. Everything else lies within

Evening all, it's Turf Wars back on the mic for the Thursday night show. Tonight's about sun lounging and sun loungers, holiday play mix, and enjoy.

0: Yeah, somebody called Nikitish. And that's from 2004. It's called Radiated Light, from an album called Brownswood Electric 4. And I'm sure there's some title of the creator in there somewhere. Yeah, so it's songs from the Sunlounger. So a lot of these are listened in the late afternoon after a liquid lunch. Some for lying on the Sunlounger, and some make you want to get off it and dance. Speaking of dancing, Carnival is coming up next weekend, and this is a tune that will probably dominate some of the sound systems over the weekend. It's new from Sammy Bridgey and Flodan, and it's called Shellaverse.
1: It's gonna be a mad thing when me get. It's

0: Run that again, rude boy. 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Pull up that. Run that again, rude boy. My thing when me get active, I shall have a sound like the military, let a burst. Rhythm, you know I got hell of a...
1: Isn't it?
0: You know my thing.

0: Run that again, rude boy. Pull up that, pull up that. Run that again, rude boy.
1: My thing when me get active, I shall have us. Sound like the military leather bus. Rhythm, you never got hell of us.
2: Isn't it?
1: You know my thing, rude boy.
3: Yeah, we know your thing. Yeah, that's possibly a big tune at Carnival at the weekend. That's new from Sammy Vergy and Flodan. Next up, something a bit different, a bit more relaxing, sinking deeper into the sun chair. This is Asha Pootley with Bill Brewster. This is called Space Talk.

Yeah, that's Space Talk. On my Sun Lounger in the afternoon on my holidays. Created a playlist, was about 4.5 hours long. It's amazing what good French wine does to your musical sensitivities. So, yes, I've cut that back for an hour, obviously. And a lot of these are kind of slow mellow tunes, but some of them do get you off your Sun Lounger. I'm going to play a few slow mellow ones. This is from a great album that I rediscovered from a Brighton band called Penelope Isles. The album's called Until the Tide Creeps In. I think it was 2019 or 20. And the tune's called Round.

Yeah, that's Penelope Isles with Round. I actually went to see them live when that album came out, and they were excruciatingly loud. Went to a really small venue called the Boiler Room in Guildford, if anybody's been there. And yeah, very loud, and they tampered a lot with their guitar effects, which I really liked. Next up, we've got Joanna Sternberg. Again, another mellow, sun evening track. And this is called This Is Not What I Want.

Yeah, an artist I've only discovered recently, Joanna Sternberg, who identifies as gender neutral. They live in New York, and the album's, I think, 2018. Great album called Then I Try Some More. So, yeah, great album. Another album I revisited over the holidays in the sun is a fantastic album from Leanne Le Havas, title album, and the track from it is called Bittersweet.

Goosebumps kind of music. That's a Leon Leavis, Bittersweet. So we're getting off the sun chair, falling asleep, so we need some energy. And we're going to get it from a Moroccan band called, actually they're called Bab La Blues, Genoa Beat. The album's Nada. And here we go with Genoa Beat.

Yeah, that's Bab Le Blues from Morocco with Gnawi Beat. From one form of dancing to another. This kind of dancing is close to my heart. This is a band I saw at Latitude Festival. They're called the Mary Wallopers. And if you can imagine a mashup between the Pogues and any other raucous kind of band, yeah, that's what it sounds like. This is from an album coming out in October. This is called The Holy Ground. Traditional Irish song, everybody knows it.

Yeah, fine girl you are indeed. That's the Mary Wallopers with a song called The Holy Ground. Another band my daughter dragged me along to see after Attitude is a band called The Betts. I hadn't really heard of them. And I went back and listened to an older album of theirs, and from that, it's called Jump Rope Gazers.

Yes, the Betts. Sounding very shoegazy. Lots of shoegazy bands around at the moment with Slow Dive, who've reformed and touring. Another band I saw that weekend as well, very shoegazy, was Man I Trust, which I really liked. Next up, I'm going to squeeze a few more in, still on the deck chair. This is somebody called Bibio, and it's called Oak Mass.

Yeah, that's Bibio. Something we did a lot of on our holidays. This is by Graham, and this is Swimming.

tune trying to jump in there. Yeah, that's Swimming by Cream. Hearty congratulations to... hang on, my reel has just stopped. Okay, back on. Hearty congratulations to Jan, who's had a very big day a couple of weeks ago. And okay, something odd is happening here with my laptop. Okay, we're going to persist. We're going to push on. This is a tune my son gave me a while back. It's 2.5 minutes long, but it's an absolute belter. It's called There's a New Day Coming by Minahan Street Band. And apologies if I drop out in the middle of this.

Yeah, there's a new day coming. Hopefully there's a new laptop coming, because my laptop has decided to try and update. That's from the Minahan Street Band. And as I say, hearty congratulations to Jan on her very big day in France. And it looked amazing. Next up, I'm going to squeeze another couple of tunes in. This is a great album from Didn't Sony, loads of guests on it. I think it's from 2021. The album is called Immigrants and the tune's called Down the Road. I think Nusrat Fateh Ali Khan is sampled on this. If not, it's his nephew's Rizam Ghali.

0: Sacrilegious to chop that, but I have to squeeze another tune in. Thanks for listening. Until the next time, Heart of Milts is up next. And so tell me again what happened.
1: Well, anyway, cut a long story short, something. In that car, in the taxi, there's about 7 guns. So as we left out, we're driving, we're following that car. We're about 3 cars behind the taxi. Next thing we're driving, boom, as we got onto Notion Avenue, a Fed just car just come from nowhere. Vroom! Flew down onto the taxi. As it flew down onto the taxi, we just drove straight past the Fed car. We're thinking, rah, we drove around the block. When we come around the block, we don't even see the blood clot. The taxi driver, not even out the car. They've just chopped the brother, so it's like a setup. It's like, we didn't even realise at the time. At the time, we're just thinking, rah, it's unlucky. But basically, they took the two Yankee brothers, they got them, so we just drove past thinking, rah. I'm thinking, rah, at least we ain't lost our guns, you get me?
2: Got
1: to the club, as we got to the club, to go into the club now. Yeah. We got to go into the club, and then the bouncer's on the door, as they see, he's famous, he's a Jamaican mob boy, so he's

0: Greetings all. Today is May Day, so a happy International Workers' Day to all the workers and shirkers among us. Thanks to Ant for that chilled out vibe. I'm going to go for something completely different. This is going to be an hour of trade union songs to celebrate May Day. To start with, we're going all the way back to the 1910s and the Wobblies. Rather than me blather on, I'm going to leave it to the late, great Utah Phillips to introduce Wobbly songs.
1: Well, they decided to organize. I mean, it wasn't really a decision. It gets rammed down your throat. You can only take so much. Then I suppose it was a little easier to identify who the enemy was. The process a bit more subtle than these, the waning days of Babylon. Well, of course, then you didn't have free public education, at least not for our booming people. You didn't have mass media. Well, you had songs, you had stories, and you had conversation. Today, let me put it this way. All of us assign blame in our own best interest, right? Well, if we assign blame in our own best interest, that means blame is relative. And if blame is relative, then one of the important functions in society becomes who controls the blame pattern. Why is it that large bodies of workers, like in my country, assign blame downward to some welfare chiselers down at the bottom, you know, they say, trying to get a little bit of something for nothing, and they never assign blame upward to the handful of big-time chiselers at the top that get a whole lot of something for doing nothing at all? Well, that's because the blame pattern is manipulated. Sure, through the public schools. You know, we give our kids over to that when we put them in public school. And then the public schools build in little automatic responses, levers and buttons. When they go into the labor force, you see, then the government reaches out through its media in every home and pushes those buttons and pulls those levers and elicits massive response for...

0: against anything it chooses. Like I say, it was easier to identify who the enemy was. You're booming into the freight yards. You could see the private cars rolled off on the siding. You could see, as you were sweating underground, like in Butte, the mansions being built in a ring on the hills around. See, and the mansions working their way higher up the hill, the deeper you dug yourself into the ground. Okay, easy to see. And the solution was a little easier to see, too. You know, dump the bosses off your back. One thing I should mention is this music is not great poetry. You probably figured that out right away, didn't you? Well, that's because it was real simple. It had to be simple because people didn't speak a lot of English or had never been to school. But it's not like your modern protest music, which tends to be introverted. A lot of it very poetic. Hard to understand, though. Middle-class music written for middle-class consumption because they got the bread to buy it, okay? What I'm saying, there's a lot of difference between how many miles must a white dove sail before it can rest in the sand and dump the bosses off your back. Now, that's your line in that song, by the way, an old hymn tune, What a Friend We Have in Jesus. The Wobblies like to steal the hymn tunes because they were pretty and changed the words so they made more sense. Are you cold, forlorn, and hungry? Are there lots of things you lack? Is your life made up of misery? Then dump the bosses off your back. Are your clothes all torn and tattered? Are you living in a shack? Would you have your troubles scattered? Then dump the bosses off your back. Are you almost split asunder? Loaded like a long-eared jack? Boob, why don't you buck like thunder? And dump the bosses off your back. All the agonies you suffer, you could end with one good whack. Stiffen up, you ornery duffer, and dump the bosses off your back. Ba ba ba.
1: The workers on the SB line for strikes are not a call, but Casey Jones, the engineer, he wouldn't strike at all. His boiler, it was leaking, and the driver.

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The worker said to Casey, won't you help us win this strike? But Casey said, let me alone, you'd better take a hike. Well, Casey's wheezy engine ran right off the wheezy track, and Casey hit the river with an awful smack. Casey

0: When Casey got to heaven, way up to that pearly gate, he said, I'm Casey Jones, the guy that pulled the SP freight. You're just the man, said Peter, our musicians are on strike. You can get a job of scabbing anytime you like.
1: Casey Jones
0: got a job in heaven.
1: Casey Jones
0: was doing mighty fine.
1: Casey Jones
0: went scabbing on the Angels, just like he did to workers on the SP line. Well, the Angels got together, they said it wasn't fair for Casey Jones to go around a scabbing everywhere. The Angels, Union number 23, they sure were there. They promptly found

0: So that was Pete Seeger singing one of the Wobbly songs from back in the day. That song was written by Joe Hill, probably the most famous of the Wobbly songwriters, probably because he was framed on a murder charge and shot, joining the long list of American trade union martyrs. Let's go back to Utah Phillips for another Joe Hill number.
1: Joe Hill's best song. Sorry, we almost missed the damn thing. Chorus is, there is power in a band of working folks when we stand hand in hand. That's a power that must rule in every land. One industrial union grand. I'll keep

When the union's inspiration through the workers' blood shall run, there can be no power greater neath the stars or earth the sun. Yet what force on earth is weaker than the female?

And that there, of course, is probably the most famous Wobbly song, Solidarity Forever, written by Ralph Chaplin. Though, ironically, even though that's the most famous, Joe Hill's name is probably best well known. But I think that has more to do with the song written in the 1930s that has been recorded by some of the biggest names in music. I'm going to play two versions of it. First is the classic Paul Robeson version of Joe Hill, and then version by the Dubliners with Luke Kelly on vocals.

0: So that was Joe Hill by the Dubliners. We play another track by the Dubliners, this one focusing on Irish trade unionists, or at least trade unionists who were in Ireland, because James Larkin was from Liverpool and Conor Lee was from Scotland, but both of Irish origin. This song is also a bit of a potted history of Irish history from 1913 to 1916.
1: In Dublin City in 1913, the bus was written.

busman pondered. 70 hours was his weekly chore. He asked for little, and less was granted. Less getting little, then he'd ask for more. In the month of August, the busman told us no union man for him could work. We stood by Larkin and told the busman we'd fight or die, but we wouldn't shirk. 8 months we fought and 8 months we starved. We stood by Larkin through thick and thin. But foodless homes and the crying of children, it broke our hearts, we just couldn't win. Then Larkin left us, we seemed defeated. The night was black for the working man. But on came Connolly with new hope and counsel. His motto was that we'd rise again. In 1916 in Dublin City, the English soldiers, they burnt our town. They shelled our buildings and shot our leaders. The harp was buried neath the bloody crown. They shot McDermott and Pearse and Plunkett. They shot McDonough and Clark the Brave. From bleak Kilmainham they took their bodies to Arbor Hill and a quicklime grave. But last of all of the seven heroes, I'll sing the praise of James Connolly. The voice of justice, the voice of freedom, he gave his life that men might be free.

So that crackly bit of Radical Sounds is a recording of Alas Barricadas from the 1930s, sung by CNT activists. And if you know anything about the Spanish Civil War, you'll know that the CNT were central to a short-lived revolution in Catalonia run by trade unions. Right, now we'll move forward into the 30s and into the 40s, and Woody Guthrie, he recorded quite a lot of songs about trade unionists, but particularly commemorating violence against quite a lot of trade unionists, not just in the wobbly time, but also during the Great Depression. So we'll start with Union Burying Ground and then follow with Ludlow Massacre, both by Woody Guthrie.

I never will forget the look on the faces of the men and women that awful day when we stood around to preach their funeral and lay the corpse of the dead away.

and brought some guns back, and they put a gun in every hand. The state soldiers jumped us in the wire fence corners,

So that was the story of the Ludlow Massacre, the worst of all of the murderous attacks on trade unions in America. But what he got through didn't just write dark and gloomy commemorations of tragedies. He also wrote this song, Union Made. Though to be clear, he didn't write the last verse, which is a little bit dodgy still, but this is a contemporary version of Union Made by the Old Crow Medicine Show. And we'll follow that with Mavis Staples doing a new version of We Shall Not Be Moved.

0: So that was made for Staples with a version of We Shall Not Be Moved from 2007, which kind of ties together all three versions of that song: the original hymn, the trade union song of the 30s and 40s, and the civil rights song. Bit about something in common with the, if you've seen it, the film Sinners. That's at the moment. Fewer vampires, though. Sometimes trade union songs are based on a particular dispute. So I'm going to play four songs in a row. Two of them are actually two versions of the song Which Side Are You On? Very, very different versions. We'll start with Utah Films again, with Bread and Roses, about the 1912 Lawrence strike.
1: There was a young woman carrying a picket sign during that strike, and the sign said, "We want bread, yes, but roses too." So Lawrence became the Bread and Roses strike, the song that came out of it. As we come marching, marching in the beauty of the day, a million darkened kitchens, a thousand

bread and roses, bread and roses. As we come marching, marching, we battle too for men. For they are in this struggle, and together we can win. Our lives shall not be sweated from birth until life closes. Hearts can starve as well as bodies. Give us bread, but give us roses. As we come marching, marching, 100 million dead go crying through our singing their ancient cry for bread. Small art and love and beauty, their drudging spirits knew. It's bread we fight for, but we fight for roses too. As we come marching, marching, we're standing proud and tall. The rising of the women is the rising of us all. No more the drudge and idler tend that toil where one reposes, but a sharing of life's glories, bread and roses, bread and roses.

So that was Chumbawamba with Coal Not Dull, about the coal strikes in the 1980s. And before that, two versions of Which Side Are You On, which dates back to a miners' strike in the 1930s in Kentucky. Okay, starting to run short on time, so let's move swiftly on to some more recent trade union songs. This is literally called Trade Union, recorded by Robert Wyatt, but it's a Bangladeshi band called Disharhi, who were trying to organise a trade union in East London at the time.

0: So that, of course, is Billy Bragg. To play Billy Bragg in one of these shows, with There Is a Power in a Union, very similar name to the old Joe Hill song. So my time is nearly up, so I'm going to finish off with Union Song by the Night Watchman, also known as Tom Morello. And this was recorded live in Madison during the big teacher strike there back in 2011.
1: You're making history here.

ladies and gentlemen, I think I should be preparing the handover for the wonders of Lonely Artist Cast. Not the only ones that you'll be hearing tonight. You'll also be hearing DJ Forbes and even Sister Lo-Fi. I've been D1 Radio Hour. I will be back with you in January. We'll be back for more right now. Thank you.

0: Gas. I'm going to shit out my ass.
1: And you're listening to The Lonely Artist Cast. Hello. Good evening.
0: Happy New Year's Eve.
1: New Year's Eve.
0: By like a minute or so.
1: Hardy Aniseed wants to know whether he's clipping or not.
0: I don't personally. You suddenly dropped that on me and said that every time Hardy says that I clip.
1: Or we clip in general.

0: I know. Maybe we shouldn't be what like using the VU virtually useless meter. D1, don't worry about overrunning. You're in charge. We, you know, what you say goes. So we're pretty screwed.
1: No, that's fair.
0: Are you guys fancying a bit of? I have padded out the new wave playlist. The only trouble is there is a lot of just, you know, audio only, singing.
1: I really want to know what we were discussing a song when we were off air, and now I really want to know what one it was.
0: Oh, man.
1: I want to say the phrase Lost Boys, but I know that's not. That probably wasn't in it at all. But that's. God. There's probably no way to find out what it was either. Because when we listened to it, it was like weeks ago now. So it's lost to the annals of time.
0: It's not faded memory, is it?
1: No,
0: it was an Ollied one.
1: No.
0: I can't remember what it was.
1: No, I feel like if I looked at titles, I'd know what it is.
0: The trouble is, sure. I've played. Ever Fallen in Love with Someone? Is it that?
1: No, that's just Buzzcocks. Is that not Buzzcocks? Yeah, that's definitely not it. That's a completely different song. And a completely different genre.
0: I know, I can't remember. Well, there's Ollie's profile if you want to have a.
1: Oh, okay, that might.
0: If you want to have a little looky loo.
1: Maybe it'll jar my memory.
0: And I'll play whatever.
1: Okay.
0: Yeah, guys, if you want something played, let us know and we will play it. We are taking requests.
1: Your phone is outrageously heavy compared to mine.
0: It's what you do with it that counts. It's old, that's why.
1: It feels like it weighs about a kilogram.
0: I like it like that. It stops kids running off with it.
1: No, that's true. Honestly, I think I sort of prefer it as well, to be fair. But it is what it is. Let's see.
0: Any joys?
1: No, it doesn't help that there's...
0: Fluffing.
1: There's so many, album covers that look basically the same. They've all got the same sort of photo on and the same sort of text.
0: He does have a problem with that.
1: No disrespect to you, Ollie, but I'm just saying there's a lot of similarity. Except for one, where it's like a black and white photo. That does look quite different. I can't see it here. Oh my gosh. No. I don't think it's any of these. I'm going to try and find it, though.
0: No worries. I almost played some Nightcore then.
1: Did you?
0: No, of course not.
1: One day. One day we'll just do a show that's entirely Nightcore.
0: Maybe this is a bit of a weird one.
1: Okay.
0: Do you want... Keep looking.
1: Yeah.
0: Do you fancy some... Can you feel my WAP, as in wet ass pussy, mixed with Bring Me to the Horizon? I just want to play something really out of the box.
1: Let's do it, man.
0: I will warn you, this will mess with you a bit. Sorry. You hate this.

0: How was it? Not as bad as you thought, or goddamn awful?
1: It was bearable.
0: It's bearable, yeah. It's weird. I know, usually I can't stand her, but, you know, oh well.
1: Yeah.
0: I just think it's funny.
1: I tried my best to look for that song whilst that one was playing, and it seems like an impossible task. It was like a special song that was meant only for us to hear on that trip to Burger King, and no other time will it ever play.
0: I know. I've got some Bad Dream Baby featuring Dream Fiend, Dream Cut. It's just a September...
1: That was a lot of Dream.
0: Yeah, a lot of Dream. Yeah, you joined with Aniseed. Jack, how's it going? speaking of Dream. Dreams. Yeah, this is a September 87 track. I think I've played it before, but it's quite a good one. We don't play enough of these guys.

0: learn Nick's saxophone.
1: don't swear, my friend. So what were you saying about the furry with six fingers on each hand?
0: I mean, it's not...
1: That was an interesting story, man.
0: It's not a furry.
1: It looks like a furry.
0: It looks furry adjacent. So there was...
1: This is a safe space for you. I just want you to know as I touch your knee.
0: Oh.
1: You gave me a Pepsi.
0: So... I was looking at like AI generated images and like...
1: Let me get this straight. You bought three pizzas, you cut them up,
0: yeah.
1: And then you mix them together, and then...
0: And then I'm a chef.
1: Yeah, you're a chef, yeah. Sorry, carry on.
0: Like, it's gotten quite good at making, like... When it's not just stealing people's artwork, it's gotten quite good at making, like, realistic-looking fake screenshots. But for some reason, no AI can get human hands correct, so... They've always got like seven fingers, and it's just so something will look like true to life, and then you look at the hands, and it's like fingers everywhere, and I think it's quite funny. I don't want it to fix. I want it to stay like that forever because it's hilarious.
1: Well, do you remember like the weird, like, dream sort of stuff where everything was cats and
0: yeah,
1: you were morphing?
0: That was my favorite time in AI. That was amazing.
1: It's just getting better now, though.
0: Yeah. I think it's at its best when it can't interpret images properly, and it's like, okay, this is probably a dog.
1: Okay.
0: This hand, it's a dog. This knee, it's also a dog.
1: We got one from our Lord and Master D1, Oranjuice Jones, the Rain.

0: God damn you. I wish I'd never done that. Mate, oh my God.
1: Yeah, you shouldn't have.
0: Bad drivers. Yeah, yours. I think you.
1: We were comparing headphones.
0: The magnets.
1: Have we mentioned about how we bought headphones?
0: Yeah, yeah. I just worry if we have this conversation, it's going to sound so wanky.
1: I mean, there's no getting around it. I don't think we're going to have to bring it up at some point.
0: Stop. No, not today.
1: Okay, fine.
0: Kate Bush Babushka, requested by the one who made me. I don't know whether the video one's going to be any good. It might be all over the shop. You know what Kate's like.
1: Yeah.

0: soon catches up with you, my friend.
1: It does.
0: If you really want to have that conversation.
1: No, I don't. No. It's fine.
0: Do you want to talk about your delicious plantain?
1: I mean, it was good. There's not much to it. I went to a party at a friend's house, and he was like, I'm going to be cooking Costa Rican food. And I was like, yeah, cool, that's great. Stupidly, I forgot to remind him that I'm still vegan, like I have been for the past 10 years or so. And he also forgot to ask me whether I was still vegan. So I showed up, and he was like, oh, everything's really meaty.
0: To be honest, like,
1: he did cook me a banging plantain, though. So, fair play to him. He tried. But now he knows for next time. If I go over again and he's cooking some food, he knows to get in some more vegetables.
0: It's like, as if you'd ever go back to me.
1: Yeah.
0: You tried and you were like, no, this just ain't for me.
1: Yeah, literally. So, 'cause he was like, oh, like, I remember, like, you had, like, chicken before. And I was like, yeah, but that was probably, like, years ago.
0: 20 years, I know. You pissed in the urinal with toilet cakes in. It doesn't mean you eat them.
1: Yeah, exactly. Oh, well, live and learn. I guess I just have to be one of those vegans. It's like, I'm vegan, actually. Can you make sure you've got a vegan option? But I hate doing that. I hate it.
0: Isn't it enough that you've got your non-binary flag? Are you not special enough?
1: Yeah, I don't want to be a burden.
0: Can't you just be vegetarian and stop being an arsehole?
1: No, because I don't want to be ill all the time. That's wherein the problem lies.
0: That is a text I never thought I'd get from my mother.
1: Amazing.
0: Do you want to read that out for the class?
1: For the class? Yes, sir. No, because your phone's locked.
0: It should just...
1: but it's not.
0: Such an arsehole. I don't know why it's like that. As if, like, the computer's still open. That's unlocked.
1: Yeah.
0: Weird. Like, as if I'm not here.
1: So, this text from your mum reads as follows. Have been listening to it since the start of Wet Ass Pussy. Laughing emoji.
0: I'm very sorry about that, mother. What track of Sex Pistols do you want? Because there is many of which...
1: I mean,
0: I can get hold aniseed titties over here to, like, look at.
1: I mean, to be fair, they don't have that many songs.
0: Have they got any 80s songs? That's the question.
1: I don't think so. I think everything they released came out late 70s. I'm pretty sure. Don't know. Was that question aimed at me, or was it aimed at the ether? When you said which Sex Pistols song?
0: I don't know. Do I dare play something? Yeah, either one, whoever's listening or whoever's talking back to me. Hardy, are you
1: got whoever's anything? There, do you fancy if anyone's him? Listening.
0: You're always here. Running in the night. The Midnight Gloria. Do you want some of that?
1: Yeah.
0: Los Angeles.
1: I wish... I was sort of hoping that at a glance...
0: I reckon it's that.
1: You think?
0: That's Ollie Wilde and the Sunglasses Kid, Stranger Love.
1: Let's see.

0: You're just gonna have to just scrub through that, man. That's all. The only thing I can do. I don't know why Waterfalls is there. So that is a timestamp.
1: Yeah, like, but it played before. Because after
0: yeah, I know. Yeah. So I made a joke, and then we played. You should have next time. Just do what Nego does, because they just take photos of what's playing on my thing, and then obviously look it up, and then it's like, oh, I found this music, and I'm like, oh, cool. Thanks for the credit.
1: Is that really a thing? Is that what? Anyway.
0: Yeah.
1: Okay.
0: Yeah,
1: well, fair enough. I should have done that. But I was too busy laughing at the song and eating vegan chicken nuggets. So.
0: Yeah, I don't blame you. And spilling drink in my car. I didn't.
1: The car spilled
0: the
1: my
0: car,
1: drink.
0: Oh yeah, the car. The sentient being that is my car.
1: With its terrible little cup holders.
0: They're not amazing, but no. I will have not a bad word said about my cup holders.
1: I will say nothing but bad words about your cup holders.
0: They've supported me. It never used to fit the... this is the Midnight Last Train. It never... that is clipping.
1: I haven't even turned it all the way up yet.
0: I know.
1: And we're still talking.
0: Word. It never used to fit the supersize cups Burger King. Not the Burger King supersize anymore. So that's not a problem.
1: Yeah.
0: But it was at one point.

0: Is he? I don't think he is part of Midnight.
1: No?
0: I don't know. I think he's just guessing a few of them.
1: This is so much hassle just to find this one song.
0: Dry Time Cop, because all his shit's like super generic.
1: Okay. I'll have a go.
0: Fucking Time Cop, he just doesn't, you know. He might as well have like 80s sounding tune named, you know, Last Wednesday. By the way.
1: Yes.
0: Imagine this.
1: Mm-hmm.
0: You're in a Wetherspoons.
1: Yeah.
0: It's a Thursday.
1: Yeah.
0: Evening.
1: Mm-hmm.
0: They don't have curry night anymore on a Tuesday.
1: Right.
0: No, Wednesday. Yeah, Wednesday.
1: Right.
0: Thursday, there's usually nothing going on.
1: Mm-hmm.
0: Pop quiz night. You're in the depths of South Wales.
1: Right.
0: Right.
1: Yeah.
0: You are the person in the pub with the most teeth. You are, in the gene pool, the most diverse person there. You have
1: right.
0: no cousins.
1: Mm.
0: You have no friends. You have no family. Even though cousins falls into family.
1: Yeah.
0: It's quiz night.
1: Yeah.
0: It's £2 an entry.
1: Mm-hmm.
0: What's the prize? My guess
1: yeah.
0: was a box of frozen fish fingers. I just want to put that out there.
1: Maybe a ham.
0: A ham.
1: A ham, yeah.
0: A ham.
1: A ham.
0: Okay.
1: A big bit of gammon.
0: Big bit of gammon.
1: Yeah.
0: Cooked or uncooked?
1: Uncooked.
0: Uncooked.
1: It's been out of the fridge.
0: What, are you talking
1: all day?
0: Like gammon slice or an actual just
1: no, like
0: arse of a pig?
1: Yeah, like a big lump of gammon. Like a big
0: it's
1: pig
0: cured.
1: Arse. Yeah.
0: For £2 a ticket.
1: Yeah.
0: So you can answer all the little questions. You
1: yep.
0: get a whole
1: then
0: ham.
1: Then you get a ham at the end.
0: Get a whole ham. Because it is a deep look into the person's psyche.
1: Mm.
0: Like, what person are you? What is your prize? And the weird part is you're vegan. So the ham is like the last thing you want to tuck
1: into. I mean,
0: into.
1: I wouldn't want that as a prize, but I feel like that
0: what
1: is,
0: would
1: that's
0: you
1: what
0: want?
1: The prize is. Like, I don't know.
0: My friend who works there lied to me and said it was Mr. Kipling's
1: right.
0: fingers. But Cadbury's make fingers, and he was like, exceedingly good fingering. That was his punchline.
1: Right.
0: But it turns out that most of the money goes to charity, and
1: okay.
0: you get the other half.
1: Right. Oh, so you just get money.
0: It's not even 60-40.
1: Oh.
0: I think it's half and half.
1: I mean, how many
0: speaking people, of curry night.
1: Do you have to okay, so there's a quiz, right? Do you enter in teams or on your own?
0: Or I think it's per person and then that you know, because the cost of entry as a team, you're
1: right.
0: putting up more money.
1: Okay,
0: and
1: so
0: then
1: say it's like a team of
0: less.
1: Five and you're all putting in
0: £2,
1: so then
0: yeah.
1: it's a tenner per team or something.
0: Yeah, I guess.
1: Okay. How many people are in the pub?
0: I don't know. Should we call him?
1: Because I know it's a Wetherspoons and they tend to be quite busy, but it
0: hang
1: depends
0: on, we'll
1: on
0: text,
1: the place.
0: We'll text. How many people? Hang on, let's text
1: okay.
0: them.
1: Can I maybe have my headphones? You've taken them away with your cable.
0: I didn't mean for this to happen. Hang
1: thank
0: on.
1: You.
0: So, what you're going to do is pretend to be me in this transaction.
1: Okay.
0: This is the person you want to talk to.
1: Right.
0: And go, hey, that person's name.
1: Yeah.
0: On the quiz night, how many people are in a team, would you say?
1: Okay.
0: Just so you want
1: to
0: know.
1: Do I have to add their name in the text, or would that
0: no,
1: be suspicious?
0: Like, just I don't know, just put like, hey, how many? Do you wanna try...
1: How many people, on average, attend a quiz night?
0: Yeah, and what are the team sizes?
1: Okay.
0: Shall I try and play Overcome?
1: Okay, yeah, you can try and
0: this
1: play
0: is
1: it.
0: Olive Wild Overcome.
1: What if this is the song? It won't be.
0: I don't think this is the song.

0: That was abrupt.
1: Yep.
0: Okay. So while that was playing, I was thinking more about the quiz. And so say there's like it's a quiet pub and like three teams enter or whatever, and they're three teams of five, so that's 30 quid. 15 quid goes to charity, and then your team of five gets 15 quid. So I don't know. I'd rather have the ham, I think, than, you know, like an actual physical prize rather than just give all the money to charity. I personally would take the ham over the money. Okay. I'd just give the ham to someone else. Like, just give all the money to charity.
1: Why don't you sell the ham to someone who really wants it and then give that money?
0: Wander the streets.
1: No, there's definitely...
0: Just stand up on the table and be like, who wants a ham?
1: Yeah, who wants to... And then start auctioning the ham. Who wants this fine piece of pig ass? We got 120. We got 120 in a fag.
0: Did I tell you about the time that I was at the pub in the middle of the day? And these people came up and they tried to sell me meat from a bag. And obviously, let's see how many more times I can bring up that I'm vegan on this show. So they come up to me and they were like, they started bringing out all of these like hams and steaks. Like, God knows how long they were in that bag. And they were just like, do you want any? Like, it's a really good price. And I was like, no, I don't want to buy them. And also I'm vegan anyway, so... You're asking the wrong person. And there was like three of them. And then one of them just shouts at the top of his voice, we got the wrong one here, lads. And they just storm off like into the pub to try and sell their meat like in the pub. It was so weird. From what I understand, that's actually quite common practice that people just like nick meat and try and sell it on the streets. But I've never personally had it happen to me before until that time. Get perfume out of a Sainsbury's bag quite a lot, but never various hams out of a duffel bag.
1: What's going on? Police? DSAHMRC FBI lizard?
0: What?
1: I think they're talking about wrapping... I think someone said, wrap Brussels sprouts up as Ferrero Rocher and hand them out at Halloween.
0: Nice, I like that. Or just hand them out in general. Just make it look like you're being a really generous person. Like, have a chocolate. And then they open it like, oh, it's a sprout. That'd be good. More stuff like that in general, I think.
1: Yeah, no worries. We are going to play...
0: A song.
1: Six Pistols, God Save the Queen, on behalf of Vivian Westwood.
0: Okay.
1: Who once said, I listened to Aces once and they were awful. I haven't listened to music since the Sex Pistols. So I'd like to think that she listened to Sex Pistols and was like,
0: this is it.
1: Let's give Gallagher a go. What is this? And had the same feeling as you and Bono. I live for the day to return to Comic-Con I can go to Comic Village and be like, look, man, I'll mind your table one day. And you go round and you have a look. And I go, whose artwork do you like? Who's really good here?
0: Mm.
1: And then I go to them and then commission that person that you say to draw a picture of you and Bono making out.
0: I would never speak to you again. That would be friendship terminated.
1: That's it. It's done. Anyway, this is Sex Pistols, God Save the Queen. Rest in peace, Vivian.

0: possibly maybe not the best song to play for her, because technically she has no future.
1: I didn't realise that Vivian Westwood had died, so that was a complete shock.
0: Is that because you've got your head right up your vegan arsehole?
1: Yeah, that's what it is.
0: Yeah.
1: No, it's just like...
0: full self-importance.
1: I've not really been checking my phone. I was at work, and then I was with mates earlier, so I've not really been checking my phone. And my other half hadn't relayed that information to me. I assume that she would have known, but I feel like that would have been something noteworthy to pass on to me. But then maybe she thought I just would have found out anyway. But okay, that's strange. Because I was like, what's the context of this? Why are you showing me quotes from Vivian Westwood? And like, why are we playing a song for it? That spun me out, that is.
0: Yeah, no worries. We've got an update quickly just before the end of the show.
1: Oh, yes.
0: So I messaged... Do you want to read me, or shall I read me, and you think of what my friend sounds like? Or do you want to read me, and I'll read as my friend? Because you could do a really shit impression of me.
1: Yeah, okay.
0: You're never going to believe this. You're never. Yeah? All right, so you're okay. Me.
1: But then has there been a follow-up?
0: Oh, yeah. There's all the information. Go on, go. Start from the beginning. I'm the coloured bubbles.
1: Okay. I don't want to do an impression of you because I don't know where I'd start. So...

0: And then the response to that is, team, I think.
1: I love that. How... It's like quarter to midnight, you know, and I'm like, I need to know, and they're just answering it.
0: Do you know how much it is? Which you then followed up with, sorry, I'm just interested.
1: Yeah.
0: Not sure. Probably like £2 or something.
1: Yes! I knew it! I fucking knew it! I knew it!
0: So it's £2 per team. So yeah. That means... if there's like 5 teams, the whole prize pool is
1: £10. Do you want to read that last bit? Hang on, I'll read it. Not sure, man. Probably like £2 or something. I don't play, let alone give 2 fucks about it. Yes. You legend.
0: So, that means... so, like, the prize pool is like a tenner, so then they're giving a £5 to charity, and then a £5 to...
1: well, there's more than... so then they get like £1 each.

Hi, it's Baker here with you on the Thursday night show for the next hour. It's been great tonight, hasn't it? So I caught the last part of Hardy's show, and then for the last 2 hours, it's been fabulous dance music. So from 8 till 9, it was Anu, and then the last hour, it's been Shuttergun. Great to have you back playing on a Thursday night, Naringa. So I'll be keeping the vibe going, playing some trippy groovers. And we're going to be starting with Kuya by Icon.

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and this lovely lush track. It's Sharks, 16BL, out on Anjuna Deep. This one's for you, SG.

So this is American Dream, it's the new Prof extended remix, originally by Jakarta, who surprisingly is also Joey Negro. It's Dave Lee, he goes by lots of different pseudonyms. This is probably his most sort of trippy dance track.

So the last track was Another Dimension. That was by Raphael and Narim. And now it's Hypnotized. Oliver Kozlowski.

thanks for listening in. This has been Spätkauf with you for the last hour. Coming up, we've got D1 Radio. But before then, there's just one last track to play. We'll be going out with some Rufus Du Sol.

face of omnipresence. I am awake and sees his parents wherever he turns. He knows he is not alone. I am not afraid. Protected by the power of the divine.

brings. I'm not afraid, for fear is born in ignorance. 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